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0: 98.1 KCHUG.

0: Well, look who's in studio. It is Jay Jackson and her musical and life partner, Josh, is with us here, Josh Wolf. Good morning, happy afternoon, whatever time of day it is. We're on Musician's
1: Good
0: Time.
1: Good morning.
0: What's going on, guys?
1: Well, we're just happy to be back in the Central Coast, of course.
0: Yes.
1: Yeah.
0: Back here. Big things happening this week.
1: Yeah, it's a good week. It's a great week for us.
0: Yeah. I can tell you're excited. You've been super excited about this album release on Friday, out to the world. The album Jay Dean will be hitting all of the platforms, all of the places where you find the music, and even vinyl, which we have some here in studio, which I want to talk about, which is super, super cool. Beautiful album, beautiful, I don't know, packaging, they call it,
1: Thank
0: right?
1: you.
0: Don't they call it packaging?
1: Packaging, album yeah, packaging.
0: Packaging. You can win Grammys for packaging. I've heard that. Yeah, I've heard
1: Well, this
0: that.
1: Is the first time I was able to do my own packaging, I guess yeah. you'd say.
0: That's awesome.
1: Other than the couple records I put out in high school.
0: Yeah.
1: that have disappeared.
0: Did you do vinyl in high school?
1: No.
0: No, CDs,
1: I did.
0: Right?
1: Yeah, I went through CD Baby and just did the jewel
0: I remember,
1: cases.
0: I think I probably have one or two.
1: You probably do.
0: In my office, I think so. Jay Jackson from Santa Margarita, one of our favorite locals here. And we're going to talk about growing up in Santa Margarita. We're going to talk about this album and how it's all kind of come to be. And I was having this conversation with somebody the other day about a self-titled album.
1: Mm.
0: But what I, you know, where the artist releases an album that has no title to it, which I understand why they do it.
1: Yeah.
0: Because it's their most personal album. It's about them.
1: Yes.
0: But what you've done is you've literally named your album your name.
1: Yes.
0: Which is like a new way to do a self-titled album. I love this.
1: Well,
0: talk
1: thank
0: about this.
1: You. Well, you know, Jade Jackson is my name. I've always gone by Jade, but Jade is actually short for Jadeen. And not a lot of people know that. And I feel like because this is such a personal record, it's a record my husband and I co-produced. I've been working on a little bit at a time over the last couple of years, just really been able to take my time with it. I do feel like it is truly authentically me. And so I thought revealing my real name to the world was just a way to connect and share a little bit more, which is what I hope this record will do as well.
0: Awesome.
1: Yeah.
0: Very, very cool. Yeah. It makes more sense to me to name it something. I don't know. This is just a weird thing I have in my head about like some artists, like their fourth album is their self-titled album.
1: See, I thought you're supposed to do like, so my first record that I put out in high school was just called Jade Jackson because I was told that your debut record should just be your name.
0: Mm-hmm.
1: But then, yeah, with this, I'm like, well, it's not Jade Jackson, it's Jadeen, so I can figure it out. But I didn't know folks did it for like their fourth, maybe for the same reason of that they feel like it took them that long to really authentically
0: sure,
1: be yeah, themselves.
0: Yeah. Mm-hmm. And just for a nerd like me, I'm like, well, I don't know which album this was in the chronological order, and now I can't understand it. And I think it's harder to search for it online nowadays.
1: I know, if like, only everyone could be like Adele and just name their records after their age, and then
0: that's,
1: you would.
0: That's what you should just do. Everybody has a number.
1: Yeah.
0: As a number. Well, you got a busy week this week, so let's
1: yes.
0: get to a few of the big highlights this week. Tell me about what you've got going on. Starting with, I want to talk about Traffic Records in Pascadero.
1: Yeah.
0: Let's plug that.
1: Yeah, we're excited. We're going to be at Traffic Records. We're just going to play a couple acoustic songs, kind of like what we're doing now, and talk about the record. We're going to bring some 805 beer for people that are over 21 and have some snacks and just like, you know, just hang out. Just be there to hang out and sell some records, hopefully. You never
0: yeah,
1: know.
0: Sure.
1: And yeah, but the main reason we're here is for this album release show. And that's at Slow Brew mm-hmm. Rock on Saturday. And then we've sprinkled in some other fun things around that day to just make it more of a week celebration
0: right.
1: rather than just a
0: week on
1: yeah.
0: celebration. So yeah, so Thursday is the listening party and signing at Traffic Records. Saturday night, Slow Brew Rock out here by the airport, 7 o'clock on that. And
1: yeah, doors are at 7. I believe the show's going to start at 8 o'clock.
0: Okay.
1: And yep. I have 4 amazing friends that are going to be opening up the night, doing kind of like an acoustic showcase of a couple of their songs each.
0: Cool. Very
1: so,
0: cool.
1: Yeah.
0: All right. Well, let's get into one of the songs. Since you got Josh here, we tuned up the guitar.
1: We sure did.
0: Just give us a Reader's Digest. Where did you find this handsome, talented guitar player
1: well,
0: to round out, you know, everything you needed in life, right?
1: Exactly. I know. I was like, I'm never going to date a musician. And then lo and behold, I was out. I was seeing this band play in Nashville at Dee's Country Lounge. And it was actually like a month before I was going to move back to California, because I had only planned on being in Nashville for a year. So it was like my time was, you know, the clock was ticking. I was going to move home. And then all of a sudden I hear, do you know anyone in this band? And I look up and I'm like, oh, shoot. Now I'm stuck here because he's in Nashville. And yeah. He told me he was a musician. I was horrified. I didn't look up his music for

0: Yeah. Yeah. I mean, that kind of feeling is mutual. Like, neither of us listen to each other's stuff for a while because, yeah, you're kind of nervous. Yeah. You don't want like your opinion on someone's music to totally dictate if you're interested in them as a person, mm-hmm. you know,
1: right,
0: and
1: right.
0: musical taste is so just subjective and everything. So I didn't listen for a while. It was funny hearing that she didn't listen for a while. And yeah. It's just awesome that it all lined up.
1: I think for non-musical people, I think the closest analogy I could think of is like politics.
2: Yeah.
1: Right. When you start dating someone, you're kind of nervous about like, what, mm-hmm. you know, because if you don't have a tolerance for it,
2: yeah,
1: then you can't line up with it.
2: Exactly.
1: No matter what it is. Yeah. And so, yeah, that's got to be a tricky situation right there.
2: Yeah.
1: Well, I'm glad it all worked out.
2: It did. And yeah. now we're like talking about doing a record together
1: of
2: in the future.
1: Course, yes, of course.
2: The
1: yeah.
2: whole thing. Yeah.
1: So thanks for not sucking, Josh. Good
2: yeah.
1: job.
2: Yeah.
0: Well, thanks for not sucking. Yeah.
2: Thank the Lord.
1: Because apparently you were smitten.
2: I was very smitten. I was like, who is this guy and where has he been all my life? You know, as the saying goes, everyone says when you know, you know. And I was like, that's not true. And then there I was, like, called my mom the next morning, actually.
1: Yeah.
2: And was like, I found the guy I'm going to marry.
1: Oh, my gosh.
2: Yeah.
1: Yeah. So, you know, you
2: know.
1: Took
2: him about 3 years to realize that, but it took me less than 24 hours. So,
1: hey, we all come at our own speeds.
2: Yeah.
1: So pick a song. What are we going to play here for?
2: I'll do a one that we co-wrote on the album. It's called Wild Heart. It's one of my favorites.
1: All right. From the album Jay Dean, it's Jay Jackson with the album release party Saturday night, Slow Brew Rock. Let's do it.
2: All right.

Very sweet. Jade Jackson in studio and getting ready for her album release on Friday. Jadeen is the name of the album, and the release party Saturday night at The Rock here in SLO, which is out by the airport there. Rod and Hammers. They're going to be doing stuff all day long out there. And then at 7 o'clock, the doors will open for her show, and 8 o'clock on the show there. And tickets available at the door, I'm sure, but therockslo.com to get in on that in advance. And we were talking about how personal this is. And I can tell you, after Daddy

0: tried, which we'll play here in a little bit. And then when I heard Me and My Sister, and now hearing this, and I'm looking at the track list, and I got Nashville, and I got all these songs. Talk about Santa Margarita as the sort of obviously the birth of literally and figuratively, but of your career, because it's a special place, isn't it?
1: It's a very special place.
0: Yeah, for people who don't know.
1: Yeah, I feel like the world's starting to figure it out, because every time I come back from Nashville and come into town, I see more folks, more families, more going on than there was when I was a kid growing up there. So I really do have it to thank for just, you know, my whole career and what I'm doing now, because as a kid growing up there, 20 years ago, there was nothing to do there. You know, there wasn't even like the coffee shop yet when we first moved there. It was just like my parents were starting a business. There was a mercantile and a liquor store. There was some couches by the train tracks where all the homeless guys would hang out. My brother and I befriended them. They were super kind.
0: Wow.
1: And then there was like our home, and my parents were putting all the money into the restaurant. So our house was kind of like bare bones for a few years, and I just gravitated towards the guitar because it was my only source of entertainment. And I don't know, just being around. Now, I didn't understand it at the time. Now, living in Nashville, it's like I feel like it's harder to write. There's just things going on, and your mind's all over the place. But in Santa Margarita, it has this way of distilling all of your thoughts down to this one channel. And I think it has to do with the mountains and the sunshine and the community, and it just makes you feel like you can land and you can really create. And I can't wait to move home, really.
0: Yeah.
1: To be honest.
0: It's a peaceful place, too. It's a peacefully quiet place
1: for people
0: who don't know. And when you were growing up, I had in-laws that lived there.
1: Okay.
0: And by the way, the restaurant is The Range.
1: Yes.
0: Yes, The Range. Everybody knows The Range.
1: Wait, I got to tell you, my dad has only shut down the restaurant twice.
0: Is that right?
1: In my entire life, in like 20-something years it's been open. Once was when I opened for Merle Haggard.
0: Oh my God.
1: On a Saturday.
0: Yes.
1: And then now he's shutting it down this Saturday. So that shows you how much he is supportive of this record, since we're doing it independently. And
0: oh my gosh. He's like, we're not even running the restaurant.
1: No, he's like, I need all my everyone needs to come to this. So.
0: Everybody's got to be there. Oh my gosh. That's amazing. Yeah. But I would spend holidays there, and I would walk up and down these railroad tracks. Mm. And as soon as I heard the line in Me and My Sister about smashing the pennies, I was immediately there. And I remember like Thanksgivings or Christmases, or, you know, families doing their thing, and I would go for a walk, or I got to get out of the house or whatever, you know. And I would go and walk around Santa Margarita, and there's a stillness and a calmness to it, and just a peacefulness. And I bet that's what I think you probably tap into.
1: Absolutely.
0: Growing up. Yeah. And when you're there. We're talking with Jay Jackson. The big album is out on Friday, the party Saturday night. Speaking of, tell the quick story of Daddy Tried.
1: Yeah.
0: And then let's play Daddy Tried.
1: Of course. Yeah. So Daddy Tried is a recreation of one of my favorite songwriters. It's Merle Haggard. As I was saying, I got to open for him years back at the Pozo Saloon.
0: Pozo.
1: Thank you, Pozo.
0: Pozo forever.
1: And I got to meet him, and I had this idea back then. This is like a decade ago or more. I can't remember. And he was playing his iconic song, Mama Tried, and the audience was connecting. And I just remember looking up at him side stage and thinking, ooh, what if I rewrote this from the female's perspective? But obviously that was so daunting. Like, how could you recreate such a, you know, so I got his blessing to do it. But then it took me about a decade to be brave enough to write it. And I finally wrote it, and I put it on this record, and we're really excited about it.
0: Yeah, it's such a great song. Let's do it. And I think it was well over 10 to maybe even close 15? To 15 at this point.
1: Yeah, probably.
0: I think so. Early 2010, 11, 12. And I'm sure, Josh, you're probably like, what is this Pozo place? Like,
1: he hasn't been out yet.
0: All they ever talk about is Pozo, Pozo, Pozo. But that's another place. If you knew, you knew. If you know, you know. Very, very special place out there, and a musical heritage that's 150 years old. So, I remember I probably interviewed you before you opened up.
1: I think you did
0: for Merle Haggard way back then. So let's do Daddy Tried.
1: All right.

0: so great.
1: Thank
0: so
1: you. Great.
0: Daddy Tried right there, reimagining the classic Merle Haggard. And it's so crazy to look down. I bet you think this too. Written by Merle Haggard, Jay Jackson, and Josh Wolf.
1: So that was
0: Josh, you have a line, you have a writing credit.
1: I know.
0: With Merle Haggard.
2: Yeah.
1: So I had my publishing company was a small company. It just got bought out by Sony, like kind of around this time. And so when I had to, you know, I got permission from Merle's estate, but then we also had to go through some Sony people who owned his publishing. And it was so funny, they got back to me, and obviously, like, all the credits and everything is going toward him and all that kind of stuff. And they're like, but we do need to label, like, it needs to be listed as songwriting credit from you and Merle. And I was like, that's the coolest thing I've ever heard. They're like, is this okay with you? I'm like, is it okay? I feel guilty. It's so cool.
0: It's,
1: you know?
0: Right there. Yeah. Right there. Josh, you never knew, like, you were going to have a co-write with Merle Haggard.
2: Who thought?
1: I know.
2: Who thought?
0: In Nashville, awesome. That's the thing. That's the big thing, right? Find people, write with people, and you keep track of who you write with and who you don't write with. And, oh, I wrote with that guy, whatever.
1: Yeah.
0: I mean, that's freaking Merle Haggard.
2: That's about as cool as it gets.
0: It's as cool as it gets right there. Yeah, very, very cool. So there it is. Reimagining. And obviously, Daddy's Girl. You're Daddy's Girl.
1: I am.
0: Yeah, you're Daddy's Girl. Yeah.
1: My dad's the best.
0: He's closing the restaurant for your
1: He's
0: release party.
1: He's closing the restaurant. I'm like, ooh, that's, we just ate there last Saturday, a couple days ago. It was freaking packed, you know, and I'm looking around, I'm like, dang, Dad, that's a lot of money you're going to lose. You got to come to my show. And I'm making him buy his own ticket this time.
0: That's great. Jay Jackson in studio with us, and that's Josh Wolf, husband and musical partner for life there as well. Co-producer on this and co-written some of the other songs on here as well. All songs starting with Jade, writing with Jade. Thursday, what time is the Traffic Records thing?
1: I believe it's
0: late afternoon. Around 5-ish.
1: I'm going to have to triple check that.
0: Around 5-ish. That's Thursday, Traffic Records at Atascadero, downtown Atascadero. A record store with actual records that you'll be signing and releasing there and playing a couple songs. And then Saturday night at The Rock, Slow Brew Rock in San Luis Obispo, therockslo.com. And also, I want to throw out a plug for Sunday, because you just packed it all in all weekend.
1: I sure did.
0: Vina Robles Amphitheater opening up for Dustin Lynch.
1: Yeah.
0: So that is really cool. Now, you played that stage a couple times.
1: Yeah. The last time I played out there was opening for Charlie Crockett, which was really fun because Josh and I were going through security at the airport to go to a wedding in San Diego.

0: And I got the call from Ryan, and he was like, do you want to open for Charlie Crockett? And we're like, yes, but we're on our way to San Diego. We don't have our guitars. We don't have our gear. And so, you know, 2 days later, we made it work. We borrowed gear. We borrowed stuff. LR Bags hooked us up, and we got to do that. And it was so much fun, and it's a wonderful stage. But I don't believe I've played their full band. And so this will be my first time opening full band. And it'll be a lot of fun because the album release show is going to be storytelling, and it's going to be really like a connecting, you know, just intentional night. And I feel like the Vina Robles is going to be like, we got through the record release. Let's just have a beer and play for 45 minutes and have fun.
1: That's fantastic. Fantastic. Yes. I'm telling you, every time you come in, you impress me. I couldn't be more proud. Me and my sister, I want to play that here, the recorded version as we go. Listen for the line about the pennies. and congratulations. I mean, just congratulations. And let's get out and support the hometown girl. Again, Thursday, 5 o'clock, 5-ish, 5 o'clock,
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1: 5 to 7 at Traffic Records in Atascadero. 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Great to see you guys.
0: Great to see you. Thanks for having us.
1: I'm going to take you out on this. It's me and my sister, another autobiographical track off of JD, the new album out on Friday.
0: Thank you.

Jay Jackson with me and my sister on 98.1 K-Jug off the new album, J-Dean, which will be out on Friday. And thanks to Jade and husband Josh for joining us there in studio. He's talented too, sings with her and then plays the guitar, co-produced, co-wrote a lot of the stuff on the album. And the big party is Saturday night at Slow Brew Rock in San Luis Obispo here, just outside the airport. 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

0: 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K-Jug and Pepper Daniels here with you. 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

0: and Vincent Mason on 98.1 KJUG, and our poll question here brought to us by B right there, heating and air. And I see the haters out there. In fact, I know when I bought some candy corn the other day, I was like, haters gonna hate on this. I love candy corn. I love it. I love it. Poll question is, what's the most overrated Halloween candy? And so far, candy corn is running away with this. Tootsie Rolls, Twizzlers, M&M's, Skittles. Those are all the main things right there. As far as trick-or-treating goes, I love candy corn, and I'm not ashamed to say it. Takes me right back to childhood, some hard plastic costume that wasn't comfortable, really cold and wet, probably in the Midwest where I grew up, but that sweet, sweet fake confectioner sugar that is in the candy corn, whatever it's made with, red dye number 9, I don't care. Love me some candy corn.
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0: 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Upper 30s inland tonight, chilly and clear. Upper 40s in the coastal valleys. Tomorrow, sunny and highs around 80 on both sides of the grade tomorrow before it warms up. More Thursday and Friday.

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0: There's Ashley Cook and Baby Blues on 98.1 K-Jug, and I mentioned it a couple times yesterday. Still worth mentioning again today if you didn't hear me. Loved her show Friday night at the Fremont. I still think she's underrated, underappreciated, and just kind of under the radar still, but she's as talented as anybody out there. Clever, clever songwriting, and I thought her stage show was really good. Sat down, played acoustic at one point. She had these really cool old 90s style TVs that she was pumping video into that were kind of custom made, which was cool. And she used some voicemail sound to kind of set up some of her songs, which was kind of cool. And it was just a really interactive, immersive show, and some really great songs. I mean, what else do you want? Ashley Cook, raise her on your radar and get her into the mix.
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0: It's okay if you slept in today. 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
1: All right, we need to do a special shout-out that will lead into a great story. I want to say congrats to, we do, both No Fun Justin and his wife had a baby this past weekend. And he has sent in photos, and he says, hi, all, baby Lane Lucky is here.
2: Oh, okay. Look at him.
1: So, right, but there's a couple pictures he sent early on that didn't come through. And so my guess is those are the ugly pictures when the kid was just born.
2: Oh, you know? I just clicked on it, and now I think that Hammer's IT has probably given me a virus on my computer.
1: Right. So he did send a picture. Now, this is a great picture of Lane. Did you really call him Lucky? Is
2: that I like that.
1: His middle name? No way.
2: Yeah, I like it.
1: Well, congratulations, Justin. Hammer's IT. By the way, Becky and I are decorating the studio like mofos today.
2: Yeah. It's looking cute.
1: It's looking great. Mm-hmm. So thank you very much. And congrats, honestly and sincerely, to your little baby boy who you totally misnamed and are going to give him a complex for the rest of his life. It's fine. So that leads me to this story. But apparently, Western baby names are super popular right now. So there's Justin and his wife saying Lane. I would say that's a Western name, right?
2: Oh, yeah.
1: Yeah.
2: Mm-hmm.
1: So other boy names, Colton, Walker, Jeremiah, Micah, Weston, Ezekiel, Josiah, Wyatt, Maverick.
2: It's funny. So I read this story, and I feel like I know a lot of kids with names like that who are a little older, like 10.
1: Okay.
2: I know couple Westons.
1: Okay.
2: Who are the other names on this? There are a couple Mavericks. I know a couple Mavericks.
1: Colton? See, I know a couple. I know a couple 30-year-olds.
2: Yeah, I was going to say, so like 40-year-olds, because someone I like grew up like in my area was like named Colton.
1: There's Micah, Ezekiel, and Josiah. Now, I think those are more biblical than Western.
2: I agree with that.
1: I know a Micah who's 33, too. My good buddy Steve, his son. So, I don't know, but for the ladies, girls' names like Sadie, Lucy.
2: I know a little Sadie.
1: Okay.
2: She's just two, I guess.
1: Okay, what about Lucy? Any new?
2: I feel like I do know someone that named their little kid Lucy.
1: Delilah?
2: One of Poppy's best friends' name is Delilah.
1: Abigail?
2: Abby's. People my age, I knew some Abby's.
1: What about this one? Oakley.
2: Nope.
1: For a girl.
2: But I could see someone in Jug Country naming their daughter Oakley, for sure.
1: Okay. Well, Western-inspired names gaining popularity for sure. And again, congrats to our great friend and sponsor of the show, No Fun Justin and Hammer's IT.
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0: Kenny Chesney and Carry On on 98.1 KJUG. It's Pepper, and we will carry on with Tom and Becky in the morning again tomorrow morning. You heard a little bit of their AM and the PM just a few minutes ago. 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And don't forget, Tom and Becky have Corey Kent tickets tomorrow again. 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

0: There's the Wilder Blue when he's out of sight on 98.1 KJUG, and I love that band. Let me tell you about Zane Williams is the lead singer of that band. I met him over 15 years ago as a solo artist. He was doing his own thing, very clever writer, great singer, just every angle he took wasn't quite getting him there. Then he met all these guys, and they formed this band with ridiculous harmonies. Those harmonies in this band, and when you see it live, will just blow your mind. The Wilder Blue will be back around in November. They're going to open up for Paul Coffin, the Texas Wild Man known as Big Velvet, at Barrel House. That's November 8th. The Wilder Blue opens for Paul Coffin. Details are on the KJUG app and at jugcountry.com. It's a show you want to get there early to see the opening band, because the Wilder Blue, they're great.
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2: All right, are we on? Oh, we're on. This is your roving reporter, Scoop Newsman, back with a special investigative report. It's been confirmed by this eagle-eyed news hawk that this year's Christmas at the Margarita Ranch is going to be bigger and better than ever. Reports are that the Jingle Bell Express will once again whisk passengers from the Central Coast to Santa's Village aboard real steam trains, including original Disney train cars, where there will be a light maze, happy holiday shopping in their memorable marketplace, pony rides for little buckaroos, prolific prestidigitations from a magical magician, and of course, a chance to visit with Santa himself. And this year, they're adding an elf training camp where your little ones can develop the

0: skills needed to become an elf themselves. 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You can reserve your seats now on the Jingle Bell Express by going to christmasatthemargarita.com before the Christmas train passes you by. This has been a Scoop Newsman special report.
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5: 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Going to be chilly tonight, upper 30s in the inland areas. That's right, 30s, upper 40s in the coastal valleys, but warming up to around 80 again tomorrow before it gets warmer Thursday and Friday. Here's Jaded from Co. Wetzel and Ella Langley. As I scoot on out the door, Pepper Daniels here. Cheers.

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by now. Morgan Wallen on 98.1 at KJUG. Happy Tuesday, Jug Country. Mandy here checking in for the night. Got some Brooks and Dunn up now. It's Only in America.

0: is Kenny Whitmire. I gave her the moon on 98.1 at KJUG. I am Mandy. Such a great opener for Hudson Westbrook this last Saturday at Vina Robles. Has like a 90s kind of vibe to him. And there was an artist I was trying to think of, like, God, his voice just kind of reminds me of a 90s artist that I can't really pick. And as soon as Pepper Daniels said it, that's who it was. Clint Black. He kind of reminds me of like a Clint Black voice. So I definitely recommend you go check out more Kenny Whitmire stuff. Coming up, we got some Luke Bryan and Luke Combs. Sunny Sweeney, more on the way.
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0: Running on E, it's my man Wyatt Flores on 98.1 at K-Jug. My name is Mandy, and he's going to be in Fresno this Friday, opening up for the Turnpike Troubadours. Now, there are only a few reasons that I would go out to Fresno. Wyatt Flores might be at the top of that list. Just his songwriting and his lyrics are amazing, and I've probably seen him about four times now, going to be five on Friday. Don't have an idea of how I'm going to get there yet, but at least Pepper Daniels knows about it, so at least I've kind of cleared it with management. If you want to grab those tickets, I highly recommend you do so. Fresno this Friday night, Wyatt Flores and the Turnpike Troubadours.
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0: better that way. Charles Wesley Godwin and Luke Combs. I am Mandy, and the Greyhounds better get a win. I know they're looking for one, not coming off of four losses in the last 4 weeks. Those Greyhounds definitely need a win during rivalry week, taking on Paso Robles. The game going to be at Paso Robles this Friday night, so you can either catch the game live or you can listen to it right here on KJUG. We'll be broadcasting that game live with Roger Bland and Joey Davis. Pre-game going to be at 6:45 with 7 o'clock kickoff.
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2: All right, are we on? Oh, we're on. This is your roving reporter, Scoop Newsman, back with a special investigative report. It's been confirmed by this eagle-eyed news hawk that this year's Christmas at the Margarita Ranch is going to be bigger and better than ever. Reports are that the Jingle Bell Express will once again whisk passengers from the Central Coast to Santa's Village aboard real steam trains, including original Disney train cars. Where there will be light maze, happy holiday shopping in their memorable marketplace, pony rides for little buckaroos, prolific prestidigitations from a magical magician, and of course, a chance to visit with Santa himself. And this year, they're adding an elf training camp where your little ones can develop the skills needed to become an elf themselves. This just in, an overly excited holiday elf will be a special guest at this year's Christmas at the Margarita Ranch, which runs from November 27th to December 20th. You can reserve your seats now on the Jingle Bell Express by going to christmasatthemargarita.com before the Christmas train passes you by. This has been a Scoop Newsman special report.
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Love and Life Again, Ella Langley on 98.1 at KJUG. My name is Mandy. What I love about Ella Langley is she's not afraid to clap back. You might have seen that Riley Green has been a coach on The Voice, and he was talking about how there was a competitor that reminded him of a girl that he took out on tour named Ella Langley. And Ella Langley responded, yeah, didn't appreciate that. Kind of Riley Green taking credit for some of Ella Langley's success. Not fully convinced on that. On the way, we got some more right now. Kane Brown and Lauren Elena.

0: What if?
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0: 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Who told you that? It is Tucker Wetmore. This is Mandy. And who's telling you that we've got Corey Kent tickets? Oh, yeah, that's been me. I'm telling you right now, we have Corey Kent tickets to his second show at Barrel House Brewing Company on Friday, October 23rd. I'd say get tickets for the first show, too, and just double the Corey Kent in your life. But that show was sold out, so that's why he has graciously added another one. Thanks to our friends over at Good Medicine Presents for just keeping the awesome vibes going. If you want to grab those tickets, we've got the links on the KJOG app. Or you can win. Tom and Becky will have another pair for you tomorrow morning between 6 and 10 a.m.
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3: He's a ranch hand in a pinch, man. 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'Cause she's a gold digger with a quick trigger. 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
1: 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Amanda here checking back in on this Tuesday evening. Morgan Wallen up now, don't wait.

0: It's me, Hudson Westbrook, on 98.1 KJUG. I am Mandy, and I'm one to admit when I'm wrong, and I was wrong about Hudson Westbrook. The thing about him is he's one of these young artists that got famous through TikTok, and when you get famous through TikTok, you're not getting the automatic check mark from me. It's hard for me to even listen to you because I know that's how you got your fame. However, Hudson Westbrook not only has the songs, he has the performance to back up his talent. Obviously so, because he sold out Vina Robles Amphitheater this last Saturday and just killed it. He did a little Q&A before the show that Pepper and I got to go to, and I asked him what his favorite Coe Wetzel song, and I was thinking it might be a newer one. He went to back to the Hell Paso album where it was a Yellowbush Road, so kudos for picking a solid Coe Wetzel song. And then he also had a killer performance. Just the band was tight. The energy was there. And that was him coming off of being sick, had to cancel a couple shows just a few weeks ago. So right on, Hudson Westbrook. You've now moved from your box of unimpressed to impressed by me. We've got some Riley Green coming up. Dirk Bentley, more on the way.
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0: String by Matt Geiger on 98.1 KJUG. I am Mandy, and I knew I heard that song before. It was one of those where my TikTok algorithm was doing its thing, and, you know, the sad country songs were in play, and people were just lip-syncing along to that song, a song like no other. One of them that's been popping up, Hunter Massey, who lip-synced to it back in, like, July, almost has, like, a million likes on it. And it is just one of those songs that tugs at the heart, and when you see men just kind of break down to that song, it just reminds you, like, yeah, men hurt too. Coming up, we got some Kenny Chesney, Ella Langley, more on the way.
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3: 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Last Friday night, the Greyhounds were defeated 14-3 by a very tough and talented Templeton Eagles. Meanwhile, the Bearcats were shut out 14-0 by the still undefeated Napomo Titans. The Greyhounds are now 3-4 for the season, while the Bearcats are 2-5. However, in this matchup, it's the victory this Friday night that makes the season. Roger Bland and Joey Davis will call the game this Friday night at 7 o'clock right here on 98.1 FM.
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0: 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Dustin Lynch live at Fina Robles Amphitheater. 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

Good Medicine Presents and 98.1 K-Jug are doubling, doubling down for Corey Kent. 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Another one. Don't miss Corey Kent, Friday, October 23rd at Barrel House. 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

0: 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Dustin Lynch live at Fina Robles Amphitheater. 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

Good Medicine Presents and 98.1 K-Jug are doubling down for Corey Kent. His first show sold out, so he booked another one. Don't miss Corey Kent, Friday, October 23rd at Barrel House. I'm sitting all alone in the cold, Rocky Mountain Road. 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

0: as I'm working on procuring a quantity of these great handguns. Also, we're in the process of enlarging our long gun consignment rack due to estate guns that have recently come in for sale. So come on down to Rooster's Firearms and check out all of our firearms and shooting sports products. 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

0: Greetings, everyone. This is Jim with Roosters Firearms. I wanted to update everyone on the California Department of Justice handgun roster. As you know, in California, we can only purchase new firearms that meet a certain criteria. A lot of new firearms have recently been added, but the great news is that this month, Glock added their 43X 9mm pistol. If you recall, in 2025, new Glock sales were banned in California by legislative action signed by the governor due to their trigger system. This is the first new Glock that meets the California requirements and is the most compact Glock pistol ever available for sale to the general public in California. With this new handgun coming in, maybe we should rename the month Glocktober. Just a thought, as I'm working on procuring a quantity of these great handguns. Also, we're in the process of enlarging our long gun consignment rack due to estate guns that have recently come in for sale. So come on down to Roosters Firearms and check out all of our firearms and shooting sports products. We're located at 98 South Main Street in beautiful downtown Templeton.
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0: 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Dustin Lynch live at Fina Robles Amphitheater. 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
3: 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Last Friday night, the Greyhounds were defeated 14-3 by a very tough and talented Templeton Eagles. Meanwhile, the Bearcats were shut out 14-0 by the still undefeated Napomo Titans. The Greyhounds are now 3-4 for the season, while the Bearcats are 2-5. However, in this matchup, it's the victory this Friday night that makes the season. Roger Bland and Joey Davis will call the game this Friday night at 7 o'clock right here on 98.1 FM.
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0: It's Kate Jump with Tom and Becky. Good morning, 601. 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
4: Good morning with your Central Coast headlines. I'm Ben Hayes. PG&E has issued a public safety power shutoff watch for portions of San Luis Obispo County that could potentially affect around 10,460 customers. The PSPS is projected to begin Thursday, with power going off between 2:30 a.m. and 12 noon due to wind in the forecast. A watch is issued when outages are likely, but is not a guarantee the PSPS will occur. A new study says 15,000 people in Southern California have been deported during President Trump's second term. The UCLA and UC Berkeley study covered data between January of 2025 and August of 2026. Most of the immigration enforcement action took place during raids, courthouse arrests, and at regular ICE check-ins. Billionaires are spending big in California. An update with reporter Jason Campadonia.
5: A new report shows that the country's wealthy are spending their money on California's ballot measures for the upcoming November election. They're dumping piles of cash into the No on Prop 40 campaign or the billionaires tax, but the country's ultra-rich are also spending their money on the Yes on Prop 39 campaign. That's the California Voter ID Act. Millions have been donated by the head honcho of

0: shipping company, the co-founder of Airbnb, and others who have money to burn. I'm Jason Campodonia.
1: Glaciers are disappearing throughout the U.S. with the rate even more rapid out west. That's according to new research published in the Proceedings of the National Academy of Sciences. A quarter of the glaciers in the contiguous U.S. have disappeared since the mid-20th century, while the total area and volume of glaciers has dropped by about a third. The study suggests glacial melting in the lower 48 states is more severe in the Sierra Nevada and parts of the Rockies. It's a product of warming temperatures and drier conditions. With your Central Coast headlines, I'm Ben Hayes.
2: Jug Country traffic.
3: So it looks like we have a little bit of an issue on the Cuesta Grade southbound side of the 101. Heads up if you are coming down the grade or up and over from Santa Margarita or, you know, Tascadero type of thing. A detached trailer in the number 3 lane, and that is causing a, you know, concern. So again, be very careful as you come up and over the Cuesta Grade this morning, southbound side of the 101. Weather sunny and nice today. Paso Robles going to get to 85. San Luis Obispo, 82. Roy Grande, 81. And Santa Maria should hit right about 80. 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

0: Hello and welcome to the award-winning Jug Country Morning Show, live from the Railside Center in San Luis Obispo, California. Ladies and gentlemen, please welcome your hosts for this morning, Tom Cafuri and Becky Kingman.
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2: You're not handsome enough to be this stupid.
1: Hey Becky, ¿no crees que deberías bañarte más?
2: Hey Becky, don't you think you should shower more?
1: Por favor, pareces y hueles como si hubieras estado guisando sopa de colillas durante la última hora. 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
2: Please, you look and smell like you've been stewing in butt soup for the past hour. Wash the gin bender stink off yourself and come at me with something better than that.
1: El trasero de Becky Kingman es tan grande como un Volkswagen.
2: Becky Kingman's butt is as big as a Volkswagen.
1: De verdad, Tom, sé que probablemente te sea difícil entenderlo, pero es mejor ser grande que pequeño.
2: Really, Tom? I know it's probably hard for you to understand, but it's better to be big than small.
1: Hey Becky, nunca te he preguntado, pero ¿qué diablos te pasó en la cara?
2: Hey Becky, I've never asked, but what the heck happened to your face?
1: Oh, pobre Tom Cafuri, solía ser algo. Ahora, es como Sandra Bullock en Flotadores de la Esperanza.
2: Oh, poor Tom Cafuri. He used to be something. Now, he's like Sandra Bullock in Hope Floats.
3: That ain't working! That's the way you do it. Your money for nothing and your chicks for free. Baby, write this down.

0: like this one.
1: Oh.
0: It just doesn't seem to work well together.
1: Oh.
0: I don't know.
1: Oh, okay.
0: I don't know.
1: All right. Well, apparently it's only the most popular song in the history of country music. It's not true. Hey, good morning.
0: Hey, good morning.
1: Remember, you don't make 100% of the shots you don't take. You know what I mean? So I tried it. Little Ella, little Patricia Rushen, forget-me-nots. I like it.
0: Eh.
1: I thought it was all right.
0: Eh.
1: All right. I mean, there's better.
0: Eh.
1: That's what you're saying. How are you today?
0: Really good. How are you?
1: I'm really good, too. Thank you very much. Fired up. Good show today. Looks like we're going to have some fun. Trick-or-treating and cruises and Oklahoma criminals. This one's awesome. Apple teenies. Karen Clarkson's in the news again. The Super Bowl. Matchbox 20. We may get to my story about my buddy Joey and Kevin from the tire store. We've got Corey Kent concert tickets to give away at 7:30.
0: Little this, little that.
1: Yeah, we got a little this, little that. And of course,
0: little who'sy, little what's it?
1: Little, yeah, for sure.
0: Did you think I was saying
1: that? I don't know.
0: You look shocked.
2: I love you like a fat kid love cake.
0: A little what?
1: I don't know. I thought that was going to be bad. I thought it was actually going to be bad.
0: That's because you have a mind in the gutter.
1: Oh, come on.
0: You
1: I do not. I do not.
0: Who's he what's? It's a cute word.
1: You know what?
3: Right. Stop that.
1: That's
3: stop
1: right.
3: That. Stop it.
0: What did I do? What have I done?
1: What have you done?
0: What's going on in my life?
1: It sounds like today's show's going to be
4: candy, edibles, marijuana, guns.
0: Okay.
1: Right?
0: And whatever.
1: Your texts on the Supercuts text line, 805-549-8698. But yes, Becky and I are giving back to you today. We both have it in our calendars. Today's a very special day.
0: You're so dramatic.
1: No, this is it. We are doing God's work right here for Jug Country. We start off today, the 14th of October, with the song. By the way, whatever happened to Thomas Rhett?
0: Raising his 1 million kids.
1: Has he just gone, like, silent for 3 years? Did I miss anything? Anyway, it's the 14th of October, so we play the song for you, Jug Country. You're welcome. And once again,
5: thank you, Tom, and thank you for being our voice.
1: You're right.

0: Jug with Tom and Becky. Good morning. It's time for our Jug Poll of the Day today. And I want to talk about you at your home when trick-or-treaters come to your house. What do you give out? Do you give out, like, the small candies? You know what I mean? Like, the little tiny 1-2-inch little candy bars and all those bags and stuff like that. Do you give out the large candy bars? Are you one of the crazies that do the healthy? Here's some carrots.
1: A toothbrush.
0: Here's an apple.
1: A sticker. And by the way, nobody wants a sticker. Don't hand out little plasticky crap things at Halloween.
0: Right.
1: Because the parents are just going to throw it away. It's just such junk, like, no fun.
0: If you think the kids are going to look at that sticker and go, I got that. No, they're wanting all the Kit Kats. Or do you do anything homemade?
1: Like popcorn balls?
0: Yeah, exactly.
1: I can actually appreciate that because I love throwback stuff.
0: Right.
1: Like, when we were kids, like, I think that's, you know, eating it, a little scary, but.
0: I mean, right. Like, if your kids got that home and they're around, you'd be like, I don't know. It's
1: a little
0: homemade.
1: Scary.
0: It's a little bit homemade.
1: But I appreciate the sentiment.
0: So what do you give out to trick-or-treaters when they come to your home? Small candies, which I think most people do. Large candies, which I think some people do. Healthy crap, which nobody wants. Or homemade, which is kind of 50-50. Or am I missing something? Or are you like a Halloween Grinch and you shut the lights off and, like, I don't want anybody coming to my house?
1: I hate that, too. There are a lot of people in my neighborhood that just don't.
0: Just shut it down.
1: It's like, dude, come on.
0: I mean, what? Like, you don't have to keep the lights on all night. And we're at a point in time where, when does it get dark? When's sunset?
1: Like, I feel like six o'clock.
0: Right?
1: Yeah.
0: Like six, like, so if you, like, were there at your house from, like, 5 to 7, I get it. If you want to shut things down at 7, 7:30. But come on, man.
1: And are you mean to kids who trick-or-treat? Like, older kids. Because I don't like that either.
0: Well, I mean, we can get into that. We probably will. But, like, there's older kids in high school. And then
1: I'll
0: there's
1: give everyone
0: adults.
1: Candy. I do
0: Even
1: think it's
0: adults.
1: Weird. I think it's weird when adults come, like, by with their kids and they hold out a bag for themselves. Like, okay.
0: Right.
1: Just relax.
0: It's a good point. If you want to dress up, I guess it's fine. It's not my cup of tea. But if you want to dress up, dress up. But don't come up to a bag if you're...
1: I have parents do that every year.
0: You're 47 years old.
1: With their kids, and they'll hold open a bag. Every year, there's one or two.
0: Oh, that's... I think that's where you drop in the toothbrushes.
1: Not a bad idea, actually.
0: Right, you got two things. Hey, kid, come up here. Here's some candies. Oh, you're the adult? You're the parent? You're 43? Here's a toothbrush. Shove that up your butt.
1: My kids still talk about the neighbor down the street that I think ran out of candy one year and ended up giving him cash. They were like, yes.
0: Oh.
1: Amazing.
0: Not a bad idea either, right? Not a bad idea.
1: We'll take the dollar. This is cool. Thank you.
0: If you did cash, though, like, what would it be? Would it be a one?
1: It was a dollar. Like, I think he gave him a couple bucks, a dollar or two.
0: Yeah.
1: But, yeah.
0: You started feeling really guilty. It would be like a five, but, like, wow.
1: No. So I give out, back to the original question, regular fun size candies.
0: You do.
1: Most of the time, and life is changing for me, but we're not home because we're out trick or treating with our kids. So I put a bowl out on the thing, like, you know, take one or two pieces. And everyone's been great with that since I've lived in, you know, the neighborhood we live in. Wonderful. Never had a problem.

0: Now, I probably would start giving out full-size candy bars. Like, if I'm not going to go trick-or-treating with my kids, and we don't get a ton of trick-or-treaters,
1: sure,
0: I might start being them full candy bar. Remember the year I told you, and I just saw this in my photos the other day, that the, when we lived in Templeton, there was a guy who gave out full-size candy bars with labels printed on them for his business. It was like a construction company. And
1: yes,
0: that,
1: they do.
0: I always thought was so genius.
1: Yeah, I do remember that. Yeah, would you... I don't know, I just... The whole bowl and just take whatever you want. It's tough for me. So if you want to say, okay, hey, kid, come here. You get one handful. You know what I mean? Like you're the human claw machine.
0: Yeah.
1: So reach in. Here's the big bucket. One handful. If you come out and you only got two little tiny Butterfingers and Kit Kats, that's what you get. One dive into the bin. That's what you get. But if you can pull it off and you can come out with six or seven, good for you.
0: Let's see. Okay. So unnamed said, I give out many candies to the kids and many bottles of liquor to the adults.
1: Okay.
0: Other shoe sister's husband, if I lived in the neighborhood, I would hand out candy all night, but candy only goes to high schoolers and under. Like, I've just totally changed my tune on giving stuff out to high schoolers. Like, I actually, like, when my kids were, like, little, I never was like, no, you're not getting candy, but kind of like, here you go, and then inwardly, like, rolled my eyes. Now, I love it. Like, I love seeing high schoolers. Like, you get it. Like, here is just as much candy as a little kid. Totally appreciate you doing this. And I have an older daughter now who, like, she wants to go trick-or-treating with her friends. Like, so I just, I understand it more now. You know, where when you're, you don't have a high schooler, you see them as older. But when you're, like, the parent, you're like, they're still kids. I don't know.
1: Yeah.
0: Just a different phase of life. Drunken Loves Cole Swindell said, some years I've given out the pre-wrapped Rice Krispie treats, snack bags like Cheez-Its and cookies. But most of the time, it's smaller candies.
1: There you go.
0: Kelsey Loves Garth said, I bought Wendy's Frosty coupons the first year I moved into my apartment and maybe got four kids. I live right downtown Paso, and so now I just walk downtown and watch all the kids trick-or-treat. It's the best. Well, there you go.
1: All right.
0: Chris from Paso said, house a couple years ago was giving out bean bags. Beanie bags. What?
1: What
0: were they giving out?
1: Bean
0: bags?
1: Bean bag?
0: What's
1: like cornhole?
0: Like, what?
1: Why?
0: I don't know. That's so weird.
1: And totally, like... And I want to get back to the give booze to the adults. Are you talking about adults who are dressed up in a costume? Or are you talking about adults who are not dressed up and
0: just
1: who are just kind of following, you know, that type of thing? Because if you're following your kids and you're not dressed up, and I can speak from experience on this one, I can assure you all the guys all have flasks already. They don't need any more alcohol. Now, if they're dressed up, maybe that's a different deal, but... Like, I mean, that was just the whole thing.
0: And I can also tell you that I've been trick-or-treating plenty of times with moms and dads who they weren't drinking, walking around.
1: I know.
0: So.
1: That's the difference. There we go.
0: What's the difference?
1: Tom and Becky.
0: I mean, not saying that they're, like, you know, don't drink, but they just have been walking out with their, like, two-year-olds. They're not needing to be hammered, so.
1: It was not about being hammered. It was about, like, this is, like, the 17th time we're going trick-or-treating. Now we finally got to Halloween night, and we're going trick-or-treating because every city, every town, every place has a 2 days before, 3 days before, week before. 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Anyway, that is our jug poll. 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
6: All right, are we on? Oh, we're on. This is your roving reporter, Scoop Newsman, back with a special investigative report. It's been confirmed by this eagle-eyed news hawk that this year's Christmas at the Margarita Ranch is going to be bigger and better than ever. Reports are that the Jingle Bell Express will once again whisk passengers from the Central Coast to Santa's Village aboard real steam trains, including original Disney train cars, where there will be light maze happy holiday shopping in their memorable marketplace, pony rides for little buckaroos, prolific prestidigitations from a magical magician, and of course, a chance to visit with Santa himself. And this year, they're adding an elf training camp where your little ones can develop the skills needed to become an elf themselves. This just in, an overly excited holiday elf will be a special guest at this year's Christmas at the Margarita Ranch, which runs from November 27th to December 20th. You can reserve your seats now on the Jingle Bell Express by going to christmasatthemargarita.com before the Christmas train passes you by. This has been a Scoop Newsman special report.
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0: K-Jaw with Tom and Becky. Good morning. Hey. When was the last time you were on a cruise?
1: Oh, geez, a couple years ago.
0: A 44-year-old woman fell overboard from a Royal Caribbean cruise ship. She was found alive a day later.
1: My nightmare.
0: 24 hours at sea.
1: Okay, I don't understand this because it's like, oh, she was found in a little life raft. How'd she take one down with her? If she fell overboard, did she just grab one on her way down? Was this on purpose? Because falling overboard and jumping overboard are two different things. What went on here?
0: I have so many questions
1: as
0: well.
1: Did someone throw her a lifeboat after she fell off and then she floated away with it and they just lost her?
0: Hung on to it?
2: Right.
0: It happened early Sunday morning. A cargo ship spotted her floating in a life ring in the dark waters. And she's in Greece.
1: Yeah.
0: The Greek island of... I'm not even going to try that one, but she's in Greece.
1: Yeah, doesn't matter.
0: Yeah. Anyway, she was conscious when rescued, taken to a hospital for medical exams. Officials are investigating why she went overboard. Like, could you make it a day at sea overboard?
1: No.
0: Even if you had the little tiny life.

0: raft, even if you had that little tiny dinghy that you were hanging on to.
1: You know how we talk about how, like, when I'm on the People Mover in Santa Cruz, I panic and I want to jump over the side?
0: Of course.
1: I think I would panic and jump over the side of my lifeboat, too. Like, I can't be here anymore. I don't know.
0: Yeah.
1: I feel like I would just be sitting there, like, waiting for a shark or a whale to come up and eat me. I don't know.
0: Well, first of all, I mean, you fall off a ship, that's 40 feet high, 50 feet high. I mean, that's a jump into the ocean. I would immediately be scared that the propeller of the ship is going to suck me in and just spin me out.
1: I know, and that's never crossed my mind. You've brought that up before, and that's never even been anything that's crossed my mind. I keep forgetting every time you say that that's something that could happen, so I'll forget about it again.
0: What are you, 5 feet away from the ship when you hit the water?
1: I don't think that would freak me out. I don't know why. I guess I never would have thought about it as being a thing.
0: I think I would have 17 heart attacks before I even hit the water. If I'm tumbling over the edge, you're dead, Tom.
1: Way this scary. Is
0: it. Yeah, you're a goner. And then did anybody see you? The ship's going on. Is the propeller going to suck me in? And then somebody throws you that life thing. Okay, I'm good. But what happened to the ship then? They just kept going?
1: It didn't circle around at all.
0: Right, peace out. The Coast Guard will come get you in a day.
1: I don't know. I don't like that.
0: I don't like it either. But it happens probably more than you think it does.
1: I want to find out how she got that little lifeboat. It was a lifeboat. It was like a little float she was sitting in.
0: Like a donut.
1: Yeah.
0: It was like a big donut.
1: Leader of the peasant said, I would die from the sheer anxiety of the situation. That's what I think, too. Like, just full-on panic attack.
0: I'm having a heart attack on my way down.
1: Yeah.
0: Halfway down, heart attack, dead. I hit the water, dead.
1: Dead again.
0: Dead twice. Shark three times.
1: Mr. Glass said, how do they not have those nets off the side? They just don't.
0: That's a decent question. You know, like the Golden Gate Bridge, right?
1: Yeah, I don't know. They don't. They have lifeboats hanging off the side. Big ones.
0: I don't know.
1: They get to hit a couple things on the way down, too.
0: Yeah.
1: I don't know. Seems horrifying.
0: And the last cruise you went on, do you remember where you went? Was it like a real cruise, like someplace big, or was it the booze cruise, you know, to Mexico? Because I think there's a difference.
1: Okay, thank you, Tom, for that.
0: I think there's a difference.
1: It was a real cruise.
0: Okay.
1: It was out of Florida. We went to the Bahamas.
0: Bahamas, okay. Mm-hmm. So that's a real cruise. You're on a real
1: cruise. Jeff and I go on a lot of cruises, and we've done, you know, the Western Caribbean, the Eastern Caribbean. There's so many, like, different routes you can take in the Caribbean. I feel like we've hit up a lot of those places. But we took the kids to the Bahamas. It was fun.
0: I think that's great. You've always said I would love Atlantis. That's out there, right?
1: We went to Atlantis on that cruise.
0: Yeah.
1: I don't think I've ever said you would love Atlantis.
0: Because there's gambling there.
1: Oh, yeah. I know you would like that part of it.
0: Yeah. All right, well, anyway, I don't know. I mean, that sounds like triple death to me, but she was rescued alive. I do have the same questions you do. Was she pushed? Did she jump?
1: Okay.
0: How did it happen?
1: So this unnamed person said, good morning, Tom and Becky. The news said she grabbed the ring before she jumped off, or as she was jumping off, she grabbed the ring. So it looks like it was intentional. Yeah, thank you. Because I had questions, like, how would you even get that little life ring?
0: Okay, so wait then, though. If you're trying to, you know, wrap things up for you in your life, you certainly wouldn't grab a lifeboat. You would just...
1: Well, maybe she just was doing it
0: jump and do it. To be in the news?
1: Maybe.
0: Well, guess what? Here's a whole story I'm reading. Your name's not even listed, so nobody even knows who you are. So you thought it would be fun on a Sunday afternoon to grab a little dinghy and hop off the cruise boat?
1: Okay, here we go. I'm actually reading the story. The 44-year-old Salvadorian woman subsequently told her rescuer she had jumped because she wanted to disembark. She was 20 hours at sea.
0: Oh, so she went
1: nuts. A passing freighter eventually located the woman fully conscious in a life ring early on Saturday. She was picked up by a Greek patrol, Coast Guard patrol boat.
0: So she went nuts. She's like, I've been out to sea 20 hours.
1: Oh.
0: I got to get off the boat now.
1: Oh, she wasn't sitting in the little ring. She had her arms over it. Like, oh.
0: With her legs dangling.
1: You know, you're in the pool and you have the little lifesaver thing. And your arms are like this and your legs are just kicking. That's what she was doing. Oh, no.
0: Oh,
1: that's
0: boy.
1: Worse. I thought she was sitting in it from the first picture. She was taken to the port of Catacolo and then to the hospital in the nearby city of something for health tests that include a psychiatric evaluation ordered by a local prosecutor.
0: Right.
1: Mm-hmm.
0: Right. Right.
1: Last year, a man jumped off a Royal Caribbean cruise ship near the port of San Juan, allegedly to avoid paying off more than $16,000 in gambling debt to the cruise line. I'd be you.
0: That would totally be me. I wouldn't jump. I'd be just like, okay, arrest me when I get to port.
1: Yeah. All right, there you go.
0: I also wouldn't be dropping 16 grand if I couldn't afford 16 grand, but I do understand that guy. I get it. How did you get all the chips? Did they just give you markers? Like, we trust you to pay us back, and then you couldn't pay them back, and so then you just jumped and said, peace out? So I wouldn't jump and try to end my life over 16 grand. Like,
1: Well, some people, have it rough, yeah, Tom, so...
0: I know, I guess.
1: Don't sit there and be like...
0: I'm not. I'm just saying. That's a bit of an odd one, too, to me. Okay.
1: I don't like the leg dangling.
0: Don't like the leg dangling. That is the opening scene of Jaws, where the shark comes in the legs, and then your legs are gone all of a sudden.
1: Ew!
0: It is time for our throwback song of the day today. Look at this one. Speaking of water, how about some Islands in the Stream? Little Kenny and Dolly for you this morning.

0: It's KJ with Tom and Becky. Good morning. There you have it. Our throwback song of the day today. Old school, really old school. 80s, right? Kenny and Dolly and Islands in the Stream. A lot of people, Taryn Jameson, good song with the heart coming in. Dudley and Los Osos. I've never heard this song. Such a good song. Yeah. It's a very, very big song in the 80s for Kenny and Dolly right there. Our throwback each and every Monday through Friday is brought to you by our friends at Five Cities Water Systems. 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

0: It's KJ with Tom and Becky. Good morning. 7:01, time for Central Coast headlines. In this hour, they're brought to you by Roosters Firearms. If you have unwanted or old handguns, rifles, or shotguns, and you want to make some quick cash, bring them to Roosters.
1: Greetings, everyone. This is Jim with Roosters Firearms. I wanted to update everyone on the California Department of Justice handgun roster. As you know, in California, we can only purchase new firearms that meet a certain criteria. A lot of new firearms have recently been added, but the great news is that this month, Glock added their 43X 9mm pistol. If you recall, in 2025, new Glock sales were banned in California by legislative action signed by the governor due to their trigger system. This is the first new Glock that meets the California requirements and is the most compact Glock pistol ever available for sale to the general public in California. With this new handgun coming in, maybe we should rename the month Glocktober. Just a thought, as I'm working on procuring a quantity of these great handguns. Also, we're in the process of enlarging our long gun consignment rack due to estate guns that have recently come in for sale. So come on down to Roosters Firearms and check out all of our firearms and shooting sports products. We're located at 98 South Main Street in beautiful downtown Templeton.
2: 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I'm Ben Hayes. Thanksgiving for Pastor Rubbles is seeking community donations and more than 250 volunteers to help provide a free Thanksgiving meal for local residents on Thursday, November 26th. The 42nd annual community feast will be held from noon to 2:30 p.m. at Centennial Park, 600 Nickerson Road in Pastor Rubbles. Volunteers are needed from Monday, November 23rd through Thursday, November 26th. More information can be found on the Thanksgiving for Pastor Rubbles website. California is highlighting its expansion of free transitional kindergarten for four-year-olds. State officials say 213,313 children enrolled during the 2025-26 school year. The state has invested $12.5 billion in the program since 2019. Reporter Rich Cassone says now you don't have to wait for an earthquake to feel the jolt.
3: The California Governor's Office of Emergency Services is on its annual Great California Shakeout Tour. Tuesday, it brought an earthquake simulator to the Sac State campus. The simulator can replicate the shaking from quakes of magnitude 3.0 to 7.0, and the public is invited to jump in. The idea is to get people thinking about what to do when the real thing hits. The Shakeout Tour is making two more stops, and Thursday they'll hold the Great Shakeout Earthquake Drill, when millions across California will practice what to do when an earthquake strikes. The drill happens at 10:15 a.m. I'm Rich Cassone.
2: Indivisible North Slo County and the Indivisible Rapid Response Team Slo County will hold a No Kings Vote early rally from 8:30 a.m. to 11 a.m. this Saturday at the corner of Spring Street and Niblick Road in Paso Robles. The event is one of many being held nationwide to focus on voting early in the November election. Organizers expect 1,500 to 2,000 people to attend. A car rally will run alongside the street rally for those who would rather decorate their vehicles and drive by. With your Central Coast headlines, I'm Ben Hayes.
0: Jug Country traffic. So, looks like traffic's good, according to the California Highway Patrol. There's a couple of small incidents on the 101, but it's not affecting the speed of traffic. So, we're just going to say things are good to go. Sunny and nice today. That is your weather forecast. Paso Robles is going to hit 85. Downtown San Luis Obispo, 82. Pismo Beach, 81. And Lompoc today, your high, 80.
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1: Hey, get in here. They're about to kick off.
2: I'm coming.
1: Boy, this streaming isn't very good. 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

0: It is K-Chow with Tom and Becky. Hey, good morning. Do you know whose birthday it is today? Do you know who is turning 68 today? There's no chance you know
1: this. I don't know.
0: 80s one-hit wonder Thomas Dolby and Blinded We With Science.
1: Cool.
0: I know. Well, I'm happy about it. Oh, I hated it.
1: Well, I hated it.
2: It's a hate crime.
0: I dare you to name another Thomas Dolby song. He had two, but...
1: Are you kidding me?
0: Of course not. I mean, I just saw it. I know we play this every now and then, so... I was like, all right, Thomas Dolby, 68, get it, man. Here's your question. Ready? What do you think something that people lie about a lot? Like, what is a common lie? Your height, your weight... Like, what is a common lie?
1: I don't know. A common lie.
0: Yeah, no.
1: That's all I can think of. Those aren't common.
0: Okay.
1: Those are, like, wild.
0: Okay.
1: I have one from today I need to tell you about, actually.
0: Okay. I'll get back to that okay. off the air.
1: I don't know.
0: I think there's one, and you and I have talked about this before.
1: What is it?
0: It's when somebody asks you to do something, and you don't want to do it, and you're like, ooh, darn, I'm out of town.
1: Yeah.
0: Ooh, shocking.
1: But that's always like a different excuse. So would that be like a common one?
0: I think why you don't want to do something would be a common lie. I think maybe why you're late for a get-together, a meeting, a dinner, a lunch, a party. You lie about why you're late.
1: Sure.
0: Oh, gosh. Ooh, we had to get gas. You know, you didn't have to go get gas. You were just late. I think people lie a lot to their doctors.
1: Now, me, you and I have talked about that.
0: I know.
1: I probably say too much, but I want you to know everything.
0: Right. So, obviously, I just went through what I went through, and it was kind of funny because, and, you know, I'm sorry, doctors and, you know, surgeons and all you guys, like, you need to tighten up just a little bit.
3: Well, apparently in the medicine community, negative means good, which makes absolutely no sense.
0: So I had to go get the medicine, the stuff to do the stuff before the procedure. And there was two different sets of instructions. One was you can eat Sunday morning, light breakfast Sunday morning, 24 hours ahead of your procedure Monday morning.
1: Okay.
0: Then I got the stuff and I got a call from the doctor's office, and the doctor's office says, don't eat anything on Sunday.
1: I'm like well, Saturday evening.
0: Yeah,
1: is it?
0: That's it.
1: Yeah.
0: I'm like, okay, I understand we're only talking about 12 hours, but it's a big 12 hours for somebody who's, you know, not
1: of
0: eating.
1: Of course.
0: So what is it and why are there two different instructions? I don't understand that. So Sunday morning, I did eat a little bit because that's what it said.
1: Poor doctor.
0: One egg scrambled. Okay. So then I go to the doctor Monday morning, and now they're quizzing me down on, you know, everything in the world. And when was the last time you had solid food? I chose not to lie.
1: Good for you.
0: I said, yep, yesterday morning, 7 o'clock, I had one scrambled egg. And if that's going to mess this whole thing up, then you all need to figure it out, because I got 50% instructions saying I could have a little
1: something.
0: But
1: then the doctor told you not to, so that was your instruction.
0: And I disobeyed, but I was honest.
1: Okay, well, it wasn't two different instructions. I would go with what your doctor said.
0: I didn't. I went with what the medicine...
1: What you wanted to.
0: No, I went with what the medicine said, that I could have a little tiny bit Sunday morning. So I did. Sorry.
1: Wow.
0: Actually, to be honest, I did have one bite of pizza.
1: So you weren't
0: on the golf course Sunday afternoon.
1: So you lied.
0: Do you know what I ended up doing on the golf course Sunday? Like, I'm at this charity
1: golf
0: tournament.
1: Pooping your pants because you were taking...
0: No, because I didn't take the medicine till Sunday night. They were handing out jerky on one hole, and I couldn't eat anything, and I knew I couldn't eat. I literally was ripping off the pieces of jerky and sucking on them. I wasn't chewing. I wasn't swallowing.
1: It's grossing me out.
0: I was sucking.

0: doctor doesn't want to really have anything. I'm like, well, I'm about, and you know, I'm about to drink copious amounts of Drano. Okay, so
1: stop talking.
0: All right.
1: Unnamed said your age. I could see you lying about your age.
0: Oh, no way. I'm so happy about my age.
1: I could see you lying about your age. I could see you being a person who's like, I'm...
0: No.
1: To certain people.
0: Because wait for it.
1: To younger ladies.
0: Okay, but no. Wait for it. I'm 59. I'm very vocal about my age. Do you know why I would never lie about my age?
1: Because you would get caught.
0: No, because I think I look so good for 59. I think I actually look 44. I think I look your age. So I would never lie. I love it when I say I'm 59 and I've got 4 grandkids, right? And then people are like, you have grandkids? You look good. So I would never lie about my age.
1: You think you look 44?
0: Oh, at least. You and I? Yeah.
1: You think we look the same age?
0: Yes, I do.
1: Really?
0: Yeah, I do. Yeah.
1: Does everyone else think he looks 44?
0: My ego, Becky, is so gigantic.
1: I know. Again, I told you 10 years ago that you remind me of that picture, like the motivational poster that used to be hung up in classrooms where a little kitten looks in the mirror and sees a lion.
0: Yes.
1: It's you.
0: Yes. Oh, yeah. I kind of think I look like Bradley Cooper, not the new Bradley Cooper who got the face work done, but the old Bradley Cooper who was terribly sexy. I would never lie about my age. I'm 59, 4 grandkids. What now? Boom. Young and spry. All right, Judd Country, here's what we're going to do. Coming up next, we have...
1: Judy, yeah. The former dispatcher, said, saw him last week in natural light. He could definitely pass for 50.
0: Okay, you know what, Judy? I'll take that. I'll take that. Thank you.
1: Just like laughing emoji.
0: No, I'll take it. I'll take it. No. I'll take it. Coming up next, we do have 2 tickets for you to win to go see Corey Kent coming up next weekend at Barrel House on the Friday show. And we'll do that with Mocktail Hour on the Supercuts text line. So get your text in right now at 509-869-8698. And if you want to go see Corey Kent, we'll talk about it, and we'll give you a pair of tickets coming up. Go ahead.
1: I'm getting nothing.
0: No, okay.
1: Just a text. Someone asked how they get that confident.
0: It's awesome, man. It is so awesome.
1: It's called hitting the bottle.
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0: It is K-John with Tom and Becky. Good morning. It is time for Mocktail Hour now on the Supercuts text line, 805-549-8698. 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You can preview the auction items in person the Friday before, 9 to 4, at their Tascadero location. The auction, of course, is open to the public. So let's do this. I'm ready.
1: I'm ready.
2: To my friends, Mama.
0: See what we got. See what's going on.
1: All right. We did have some birthdays earlier. Someone had texted them in, but it was before mocktail hour.
0: Yeah.
1: So if you were that person who texted them in, go ahead and re-text them in because they got mixed up in the shuffle.
0: You got it?
1: All right. Kelsey loves Garth. Dang it.
0: What?
1: Good morning, Tom and Becky. I had my first piece of Costco pumpkin pie last night. Now that's as far as I read. And I said, dang it, because we haven't done that yet.
0: You're right. We've not.
1: We have to do that. I'm going to get a Costco pumpkin pie today for myself since you haven't done it. Costco.
0: Yeah. I got to get dog food, too, so I'll pick one up.
1: When are you going?
0: I could go today. I could. And then bring the pie back here, and then we could have it tomorrow.
1: Yeah.
0: Is that okay?
1: Yeah.
0: Highness?
1: Yes.
0: Okay.
1: I suppose. She said it was amazing. Then she said something about going to see Corey Kent. She wants to go and take a friend who's running a marathon.
0: Okay.
1: Nobody gives an ass about your friend who's running a marathon.
0: You? No, nobody. I don't care about your marathon.
3: Nobody gives a
1: Butch's old lady.
0: Yeah.
1: I'm with you, Tom, turning the big 60 today and still feel beautiful.
0: Get it, girl.
1: Well, you are beautiful. Happy birthday.
0: Who sent that in?
1: Butch's old lady.
0: What's up, Butch's old lady?
1: Here we go. Here are the birthday people. Happy 12th birthday, Damien. Love, Mom.
0: Okay.
1: And another one. Happy birthday, Damien. You are the best younger brother ever. Have a good birthday.
0: We have a lot to get to there.
1: Well, it's October.
0: Okay, it's October, and your name is Damien. So two things. Number one.
3: Nobody gives a
1: I do.
3: You getting another year older.
0: Also, your name is Damien? You named your kid Damien?
1: Damien.
0: I don't like that in October. I don't like it. It's scary.
1: Well, maybe.
0: What? Why don't you walk me through that one? Go ahead. No, do it. Walk
1: like,
0: me through.
1: Why Damien?
0: Why Damien in October? It's fine.
1: I'm not judging your.
0: Yeah, it's okay, I get.
1: But.
0: Scary.
1: AJ from Templeton. Cooper says, happy birthday, Damien.
0: Oh, stop. No, I don't. No, we're not going to go down this path again
1: today.
0: Well,
1: maybe Cooper knows Damien.
0: I understand.
1: Unnamed, go Niners.
0: You know what? I think I was looking today. I'm not 100% sure, but I think I'm going to take Washington in the points. And San Francisco may lose this weekend. It's a bad spot for them.
1: Nobody cares what you think,
0: Tom. I know, but they do.
1: Bitsy, Lane, and Lyle want to say happy birthday to their papa, Chris.
4: I'm here to tell you right now, we don't care.
1: Let me tell you. Damien's mom texted in and said Cooper is Damien's best friend. So that's why he's allowed to say happy birthday to him, Tom. So you don't get to say. It's not up to you. People can text in whatever happy birthday greeting they want to.
0: Damien. Mic drop. Damien.
1: Dave, the Dodgers fan, 40 in Templeton right now, 92 Saturday. I love California.
0: Oh gosh, come really on, dumb. Man.
5: I don't give a crap.
1: Unnamed, can you announce happy birthday to Aspen? But can I tell you how they spell Aspen? I want you to guess. Don't look.
3: Guess. How about new?
1: Happy birthday, no. Aspen.
0: They would spell Aspen, A-S-P-E-N.
1: No.
0: Right.
1: A-S-P-Y-N. Why?
0: Because that must mean Aspen's a girl.
1: Yeah, so.
0: Because they put the Y, but why? Why would you put the Y?
1: The lying liar. I saw Tom got a tattoo on his butt. Definitely looks 55 to 60.
0: You know what? Stop looking at my butt. No. Somebody yesterday said I had tight cheeks. Who was that?
1: God, you're so gross.
0: Somebody said I had
1: no
0: tight cheeks.
1: No one said that.
0: They did on the text line. You wouldn't even read it, but I saw it. Somebody said I had tight cheeks. I have tight cheeks.
1: Stop saying words. I hate working with you.
5: Come on.
1: I do.
0: Come on.
1: It's like if you could just class it up a little bit. You do nothing but like drag me down with you into the trashness of society.
6: Busty.
1: I hate it so much.
0: Come on.
6: Busty.
0: Come on.
1: Well, God, I don't want people to think I'm like you.
0: Now it's getting worse. That's literally getting worse.
1: You guys don't think I'm like him, do you?
0: They do.
1: No,
0: It is Tom and Becky.
1: If I'm like you, like I will quit. Like it will be my time to wrap it up and not work here with you anymore.
0: Gosh, I can't wait for you to quit.
1: I can't wait either.
0: I can't wait to quit. Wait, God. I'm gonna quit first.
1: Well, you're gonna retire first.
7: You're awesome, Tom.
0: Don't try to bring my eight. Don't be an ageist. You're an ageist.
1: I don't care.
0: You're an ageist.
1: Fine.
0: Wow. All right.
1: Con Air, want to say happy birthday to my niece, Aspen. She turned 9 yesterday. She's a firecracker of a kid. Uncle loves you. Now go to school and learn.
8: How about new?
1: AJ from Templeton. Dusty also says happy birthday, Damien.
0: Okay, this is going to get out of hand.
1: I got 20 on the Niners.
0: What is the spread? Because I'm only going to bet you on the spread.
1: Damien's mom. Tom, you are cracking us up on the way to school.

0: Oh, you know what? You named your kid Damien, so guess what?
1: I rebuke you!
2: Christina Loznica, probably named after the character in Vampire Diaries, was on around the time he was born.
0: Or The Omen.
2: What? Is that what that was from? I thought Damien was from something else.
0: I think Damien was from The Omen.
2: The son was Damien, right?
0: Yeah.
2: How old is The Omen?
0: A million years.
2: No, it's got to be something else. Where she's like, Damien. Like,
0: Damien?
2: Yeah.
0: Like Jamie Lee Curtis?
2: Yeah, but it wasn't. It was some other, like unhealthy looking lady.
0: That was her! No.
2: No!
0: It was very unhealthy there. It was like the Red Wedding in Game of Thrones, man.
2: I don't know.
0: It was
2: something
0: bad.
2: Else. Unnamed. Good morning. I don't have a happy birthday to say, but I hope you guys have a good day. My name is Addison. Well, good morning, Addison. Well,
0: thank you, Addison. That's very nice, and that's a very cool name. Probably Addison.
2: That's my daughter's middle name. Because that's my dad's middle name, because that is a male name in my family, like going way, way back. And I wanted to name Poppy Addison. But and that was my plan always, was to have her name be Addison when I had a daughter. But then everyone's name was Addison. I was like, oh, and I ended up liking Poppy. So middle name. Yeah, it's my dad's middle name.
0: Okay. All right.
2: But isn't it funny that it was like a was like a male name going back in our family?
0: Yeah, I would think.
2: Addisons
0: yeah.
2: were guys, but now it's like girl names. Anyway,
0: it's 2020.
2: I know. Peace of said, am I off being grounded, mom and dad? Why were you grounded? Why were you?
0: Did we block that person yesterday? Did they say something?
2: No, it was a couple
0: stupid?
2: Days ago.
0: Yeah. Of course, you're back.
2: Unnamed, could you guys announce happy birthday to Pops from his river? We love you. Well, happy birthday, Pops.
0: From who?
2: River.
3: How about new?
2: Traffic reporter Megan, good morning, Tom and Becky. I saw your post on Instagram. That's my girl, Breezy. She's done a lot of work on my arm. I love that girl. Happy Wednesday.
0: Breezy's one of a handful of women who has seen my A. I'm kind of happy with it. I'm kind of, you know what? You live once. That's it. I'm okay with it.
2: Hanson, Tom, it was talk to text. What they meant was, how is Tai Chi going?
0: What?
2: And they didn't say you had...
0: You know what? Go take your overalls to the dry cleaners.
2: Your favorite former Vons cashier. Tom is definitely in a class of his own.
0: Thank you, bud.
2: Pork chop. Come on, Tom. Bring the show up.
0: It's so up. I can't even get it up higher.
2: Unnamed. Happy 20th anniversary, Jason. Love, Joy.
0: No.
2: Yes, happy anniversary.
4: That is
2: Jason,
4: a hell of a thing
2: Joy.
4: For you to
2: I don't
4: say
2: know.
4: To
2: Actually,
4: me.
2: I don't care. I'm just trying to be nice.
0: I know, see?
2: I do care.
0: No.
2: I do care.
0: No, it's fine.
2: I do care.
0: It's fine.
2: Santa Maria Frank. Happy to see Margie's Diner came back to Slo. Kind of weird. They're right next to a Denny's.
0: Margie's went in to the IHOP, right?
2: Which was also next to Denny's.
0: Because you killed IHOP.
2: I didn't.
0: You did.
2: I did not.
0: You totally killed the IHOP.
2: I have to get through these texts.
0: Go ahead.
2: Julie from Napomo. No, Becky, we know that you're there to help bring up the level of the show. Thank you, Julie.
0: You know what, Julie?
5: I mean, maybe you should shut your face.
2: Peace up. What's the next tattoo idea, Tom?
0: There is none. I'm done. I didn't expect this one, and it was just... It happened, so.
2: Unnamed, don't ever play Musgraves ever again. She's bad news.
0: I did text you that.
2: Yeah.
0: Yeah, I know.
2: Hours late.
0: Well, okay, listen, though.
2: A day behind the news.
0: No,
2: happy hump day, unnamed person. We love listening in the morning. We're all laughing, and I agree. Damien equals Vampire Diaries.
0: Thank you, yeah. Oh, no. Omen.
2: I don't know what that means, Welder's wife. I'm not reading it because I don't know what it means.
0: Probably was talking nice about my butt. I've got a nice butt.
2: Shut up, Tom.
0: Go ahead.
2: This is like kids are texting in. Everyone's like,
0: I know,
2: but you're just
0: fun.
2: Like a freak.
0: It's all fun.
2: Everyone hates you. Addison, my parents just got married on Saturday. Their names are Stephanie and Jared Vance. Well, congratulations, you guys.
0: You know what else?
6: I'm here to tell you right now. We don't care.
2: I care, Addison.
6: We don't care.
2: Joy said, thank you. Thanks so much for caring. Love you lots. Have a great day. I do care, Joy.
0: You know what, Joy?
1: Shut up, butthole.
2: Oh, this person, I rebuked him. Tom, it's just a name. Get over it. It doesn't mean that every girl named Heaven is going there. Wow.
0: Ooh,
2: you're a freak.
0: Aggressive freak.
2: Way aggressive.
0: Freak boy.
1: I rebuke you.
2: Freaking weirdo.
0: Freak boy. Stop. stop.
2: Amber, sorry to say, but no one likes IHOP. It's trash.
0: You know what, Amber? We can't be friends. IHOP is the greatest ever, and Becky killed it in San Luis.
2: The lying liar. Why not another, Tom? There's a lot of loose skin back there. Tons of real estate.
0: You know what? That. You know what? You get one, too.
1: Shut up, butthole!
2: Your favorite former bonds cashier. Nobody gives a bleep about your butt.
0: Yeah.
2: Unnamed. Good job, Tom. Keep bringing up the show.
0: That's right. That's right. That's right. Thank you.
2: Unnamed. Have you tried Good Boy yet? I'm hearing mixed reviews. Unnamed. No. Damien is not in Vampire Diaries. It's Damon. The defensive forager. I agree with Tom. Damien makes me think of The Omen.
0: Thank you. I'm not stupid. Y'all think I'm stupid. I'm not stupid, man.
2: No one thought you were stupid.
0: You call me stupid every day.
2: Well, I call you stupid for different reasons. It wasn't for that. I agree with you on that. You do. There will be something in the next 45 seconds that will warrant you being called stupid.
0: Let's see. Go ahead. Read them.
2: Just take a second.
0: Read the texts.
2: Unnamed. I can see The Omen too, but that's based on my age. LOL. My name is Ashley. Can you do a shout out to my kids? Avian and what? A-V-Y-A-N. Avian
0: on water?
2: I don't know. Aubriana and Amelia. We're in the car now.
0: I don't know what's happening with your A names.
3: How about news?
0: So no.
2: Unnamed. Does anyone know what's going on? Northbound, top of the grade. Dead stop.
0: Oh, jeez. Not traffic again. Damn it. Fine. Let me look.
2: That trailer thing?
0: No, that was earlier. By the way, did you find out?
2: Oh, yeah.
0: And that's what we need to talk about off the... Okay. Let me look.
2: While you're looking, the defensive forager is texting.
0: Northbound.
2: You told me southbound earlier.
0: No, that was different. This is a new one.
2: Oh.
0: Northbound 101 Stagecoach Road traffic collision, non-injury. So there you go.
2: What are you doing?
0: Who are you... Max, is he okay?
2: Spark it. He's so noisy today.
0: Max is aggressive today.
2: Why is he aggressive today?
0: He is very aggressive
2: today. I walked in and he didn't bark at me, but he was talking to me. He's like, rom, rom,
0: yeah, rom, no, rom. He's very aggressive. He's not happy today.
2: I Max think he was complaining happy. About you because he immediately walked out and he was like, it was like a low growly thing.
0: Yeah.
2: Like he's talking to me.
0: Because on the way,
2: what's going on,
0: on
2: dude?
0: On the way in, he saw a couple people he didn't like. And so he was in a mood. He's ready to go.
2: The defensive forager. I do also think Tom is stupid.
0: I thought you were going to say sexy.
2: Unnamed. Okay. I had to wear sunglasses when I saw Tom's butt.
0: Shut up. What do you think? I tan my butt? Come on.
2: Pork chop semi-trailer getting picked up by a tow truck. I just passed it.
0: All right.
2: Unnamed. This is Chloe from AG. Good morning, Becky. And Tom, I would like to say happy birthday to my sister, Destiny. She's 8. Well, happy birthday, Destiny.
4: Nobody gives a about you getting another year older.
2: She's 8.
0: That's why I went with the PG one. What is everybody's birthday today? What's going on?
2: Unnamed. I'm other shoe sister's. I'm other shoe sister and other shoe sister's husband's daughter. Okay, so I'm going to name you really quick. I'm going to name you other shoe sister's daughter.
0: Jeez.
2: Other shoe.
0: Okay.
2: Other shoe sister's daughter. You got it. Okay. Unnamed. Grade is backed up, but the far right lane is open. You can pass everyone. Unnamed. There's an accident. Someone rear-ended a big rig. And yes... Like the water. Oh, Avion. Avion.
0: Avion.
2: Oh, Evian. Evian. I'm like, that doesn't sound right. Yeah. Evian. But she spelled it A-V-I-A-N. Evian. Well, all A names. And I don't know what I was thinking, but we are the A team.
0: Yeah, she gave birth and was drunk. So there you go.
2: Unnamed. Can you say happy birthday to my mom, Jessie? She's turning 40. Yes, happy birthday, Jessie.
0: There we go. Now we got a 40-year-old's birthday. Here we go.
2: Leader of the peasants.
0: Wait.
4: Gives a about your birthday.
2: Yes, let's wait for the 87th time today. So well, we've never heard it before.
0: Why don't you shut your
2: face? Leader of the peasants. You know how much I appreciate this. Thank you.
0: It really
2: does mean a lot to me.
0: I already don't.
2: Becky, nobody who has listened to the show for more than 5 minutes would think you are anything like Tom. Thank you. That really does mean a lot.
0: You know what?
2: Thank you.
0: You know what, leader?
1: Shut up, butthole!
2: Dr. Kimberly. Max is telling you he never wants that coffee stuff again, Becky. Maybe.
0: Yeah. I mean, quit giving my dog your coffee. By the way, 3 pumps of vanilla and half cream? 3?
2: Yeah.
0: Okay. Seems a lot.
2: I don't care. I don't really think you... Okay, Potbelly.
0: Okay.
2: How
0: dare you?
2: This person said, I'm on team tomorrow. I think they meant to say you, but apparently this person's just as intelligent as you are. So
0: thank you. I appreciate it. I'm fine. Tom, tomorrow, whatever.
2: Oh, I think it's a kid. I'm sorry. I didn't mean to say I'm sorry.
0: Yeah, no. Good for
2: you're
0: you.
2: A
0: That's
2: kid.
0: Great.
2: I'm sorry.
0: Thank you, my man, my girl. Thank you.
2: You should

0: probably get to school, though.
1: How dare you?
0: Mean Dave Ramsey. Good morning, Becky. Say hello to Buttface for me.
1: Who would that be?
0: Like Tom, someone else.
1: Me? Are you calling me Buttface?
0: Jerry from AG. Happy birthday to my daughter, Destiny. She's 8 today. Dad loves you. Again, happy birthday, Destiny.
1: Come on, seriously? You named your daughter Destiny?
0: Unnamed. Stripper. My name is Stripper. Mace. She's 8, you freaking idiot.
1: Okay, go ahead.
0: So there you go. You did something stupid. Are you like, you, look at me. Look me in the eye and understand how moronic and embarrassing you are to yourself.
1: It's fine.
0: Is it fine?
1: Myself? No, it's fine. Everybody knows.
0: I just punch you right in the face.
1: Everybody knows.
0: That you're stupid?
1: No, that I...
0: Unnamed.
1: I
0: my name is Mason. Can you say happy birthday to my mom, Jessie? Yes, happy birthday, Jessie.
1: When's her birthday?
0: Well, probably today.
1: How old is she?
0: Tara, my BFF. Is that animal abuse? LOL. I didn't mean to give him coffee. I spilled it and he's a pig. And he just started...
1: She's talking about my dog, Max. You just called Max a pig.
0: He is.
1: He's not.
0: Haley and Paso. Destiny is a beautiful name. It is.
1: It is. You're right.
0: Well, it's not. Haley also said, Tom, your mom gave birth to you and decided to name you Tom.
1: Right. Solid name. Biblical name. Bam. I'm sorry. You know what?
0: Nope. Stop talking, Tom.
1: I'm sorry, Destiny.
0: Bella B. Good morning, Tom and Becky. Stop talking about your butt, Tom. There's kids over here.
1: I'm not talking about my butt at all.
0: She's 9, so.
1: I'm not talking about my butt.
0: Disgusting.
1: Bella.
0: Jerry from AG. Yes, Tom, I named her Destiny. She was born 1 pound, 7 ounces. That's my destiny.
1: Again, I take it back. I'm sorry. I take that one back. Happy birthday, Destiny. Gosh, man. You guys are a tough crowd today.
0: Mason said she's 40. Of course it's today.
1: Don't talk back to me. You little tiny jackass. Don't talk back to me. Don't you come in here. No.
2: A butt nut.
0: Oh, I'm sorry. No, not the animal abuse. That wasn't the coffee. When Tara, my BFF, said, is that animal abuse? And I thought she had the coffee. She said, no. Should imagine Max's trauma from seeing skanky old man butt every day. That's animal abuse. That's what she said.
1: Okay. You're blocked.
0: Mm-hmm. Thank you, Tara.
1: Tara's blocked. She's blocked. Another one bites the dust.
0: Yeah, I don't know why, you guys, because he needs attention.
1: Come
0: way.
1: On, stop talking.
0: Tom is Kelly Clarkson. He needs attention.
1: I'm not Karen Clarkson.
0: I said Kelly Clarkson.
1: I know, and I'm saying Karen because that's her new name to me.
0: Oh, good one, dork.
1: I know. You're calling me a dork?
0: Yeah.
1: You called her a Karen yesterday. How dare you,
0: Karen,
1: man?
0: Clarkson.
1: Okay.
3: Good one, dork.
1: Okay. We gotta go. We gotta go. We gotta go. You're being a little mean today.
0: Well, come on.
1: No, I didn't.
0: Take that back.
1: I didn't talk about my butt today. People are talking about my butt.
0: You need so much attention.
1: I don't need any attention at all. I don't need any attention.
0: Okay.
1: I don't need any.
0: You what?
1: Any attention.
0: Okay.
1: Okay.
0: It seems like it.
1: Pick one more.
0: No.
1: Why are you wearing man's clothes today?
0: I love how you're trying to deflect.
1: I am now.
0: It's like a cute jacket.
1: It's a man's jacket.
0: I mean, you can try and deflect all you want.
1: I saw you yesterday. Definitely.
0: You saw me fall. When?
1: Yesterday. And definitely a fall outfit. Today, fall too, but that's a man's jacket.
0: Tom, listen, just because you are feeling stupid today doesn't mean that you can deflect.
1: I'm not feeling
0: and make
1: anything.
0: It.
1: I'm tight. Like my butt.
0: Is it? Yeah, see?
1: Tight.
0: So much attention
1: cheeks.
0: Needed.
1: Cheeks. Tight.
0: And like you're like a, you know what? I got to be honest. And someone said this to me the other day, and I'm just going to tell you, it wasn't anyone that you really know.
1: It's fine.
0: They said, do you think he's the way that he is? Because older men, and they were being very serious, older men lose that filter. And so that's when they're like, ooh, dirty old men. Like he's starting to become like a dirty old man.
1: Okay. So that's fair. The answer's no.
0: Do you think?
1: No.
0: I feel like you're heading into dirty old man territory. No. You're always having to talk about like your butt or just trying to be like funny.
1: No.
0: But it's really like actually gross and inappropriate.
1: But I'll give you this.
0: But it's not funny.
1: I'll give you this. As I age, I am becoming less filtered.
0: But it's not about the filter. It's not about like, I don't care what people think and I'm becoming more outspoken. It's just, you're just kind of like.
1: You tried to find out my Amazon purchases and you saw that I purchased dog bones and breath mints.
0: What?
1: Like, it's not. I'm not a dirty old man. What are you talking about?
0: Sounds like you know the truth.
1: I'll show you anything you want to show.
0: What?
1: Anything you want to see, I'll show.
0: No, thanks.
1: Well, you. I didn't mean that. See, you made that weird.
0: Yeah, I don't even know what you mean by that.
1: I mean, like, you're trying to catch me like I'm some dirty old... What?
0: Just the things you say. Just the things you say. What are you talking about? No one needs, like, your hard drive, you absolute weirdo.
1: Here, have at it.
0: Don't need it.
1: Have at it, man.
0: It's just your words.
3: That is a hell of a thing for you to say to me.
0: Pork chop. I don't need any attention, said the dude who got an A tattoo.
1: You know what? That's it. That's it. We're done. We gotta go.
0: Hanson, Tom, someone said I have a nice butt on the text line. You brought it up, buddy.
1: I did not.
0: Butt Pop and Janae, how many times do you think you said butt in this episode, right?
1: Oh, don't.
0: She's even right there, but she knows. Like, oh, how many times can I say
1: I'm
0: butt?
1: Not saying
0: Look
1: it.
0: At me.
1: You know what? Forget it. Forget it. Forget it. Never again.
0: Promise?
1: Never again.
0: Do you promise?
1: Will I ever say butt or boobs ever again?
0: Do you promise?
4: How about new?
1: No, I don't promise. I don't promise that.
0: Can't make that promise,
1: I
0: can
1: cannot
0: you?
1: Make that promise.
0: You know Fine. You're becoming a lot like...
1: Nope. Okay, that is the meanest... You know what? Here we go. That's the meanest thing you've ever said, and now I am going to spit my gum at you.
0: Are well, you then ready? You know what will happen to you
1: Are
0: if you
1: ready?
0: Do that.
1: I'm going to.
0: Are you ready to have something go missing? Because I already have the next thing picked out.
1: Oh, we did talk about that. We did talk about that.
0: I don't remember talking about that, but...
1: We did, like, different bets and things.
0: It'll be gone. It won't be fun for you. It'll wreck your next 3 days.
1: I hate you.
0: Oh, you didn't give away your tickets. People want those.
1: My tickets. Oh, now they're my tickets.
0: Well, yeah.
1: Yeah, who? Pick a winner. Can you help the team at all?
0: Sure.
1: Or do I have to continue to do everything every morning?
0: Oh, yeah, right. Wasn't it me?
1: No, it wasn't.
0: Three seconds. Paula from Pismo said, make him put money on that. Promise.
1: 3 seconds.
0: All right.
1: Pick a winner.
0: I'm scrolling back to see when people said they wanted to go. Let me see. Blah, blah, blah, blah, blah, blah, blah.
1: Corey Kent, second show.
0: Right
1: Barrel
0: here.
1: House, Friday, October 23rd. The Thursday show sold out, but there are tickets for the Friday show. We have the winner. Here.
0: Last 3 digits, an unnamed person, 465. They said, Corey Kent, please listen every morning. Love you lots. You got it. We just need you to text in your first and last name, email address, please.
1: Yeah, and then I'll take care of it and put it all together.
0: Pepper will get back to you.
1: Oh, no, right. All right. Big thanks to 777 Auction Company and Atascadero.
0: Yeah. Go ahead.
1: For sponsoring Mocktail Hour.
0: Ruben the Nerd. What about the girthy corn dogs from the fair years ago? Kind of been a creep for a while.
1: What? You know what? You know what? That will end it.
5: Shut up, butthole.
1: Thank you to 777 Auction
0: right,
1: Company.
0: Ruben.
1: You know what, Ruben? You suck. Chuck Country sucks. You all suck. Becky sucks. Everybody sucks.
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0: It's KJ with Tom and Becky. Good morning. 8 o'clock on the dot. 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
2: Good morning with your Central Coast headlines. I'm Ben Hayes. PG&E has issued a public safety power shutoff watch for portions of San Luis Obispo County that could potentially affect around 10,460 customers. The PSPS is projected to begin Thursday with power going off between 2:30 a.m. and 12 noon due to wind in the forecast. A watch is issued when outages are likely but is not a guarantee the PSPS will occur. A new study says 15,000 people in Southern California have been deported during President Trump's second term. The UCLA and UC Berkeley study covered data between January of 2025 and August of 2026. Most of the immigration enforcement action took place during raids, courthouse arrests, and at regular ICE check-ins. Billionaires are spending big in California. An update with reporter Jason Campadonia.
3: A new report shows that the country's wealthy are spending their money on California's ballot measures for the upcoming November election. They're dumping piles of cash into the No on Prop 40 campaign or the billionaires tax, but the country's ultra-rich are also spending their money on the Yes on Prop 39 campaign. That's the California Voter ID Act. Millions have been donated by the head honcho of a shipping company, the co-founder of Airbnb, and others who have money to burn. I'm Jason Campadonia.
2: Glaciers are disappearing throughout the U.S. with the rate even more rapid out west. That's according to new research published in the Proceedings of the National Academy of Sciences. A quarter of the glaciers in the contiguous U.S. have disappeared since the mid-20th century, while the total area and volume of glaciers has dropped by about a third. The study suggests glacial melting in the lower 48 states is more severe in the Sierra Nevada and parts of the Rockies. It's a product of warming temperatures and drier conditions. With your Central Coast headlines, I'm Ben Hayes.
4: Jug Country traffic.
0: So two issues, top of the Cuesta Grade, southbound side of the 101. Both vehicles off the side, really not affecting traffic though, but just heads up if you're there. And then northbound 101 by Leticia Vineyard between Napomo and Arroyo Grande. Looks like an issue there, but again, things are still green on the 101. So just heads up, all right? Weather today, sunny and nice. Paso Robles going to hit 85, San Luis Obispo 82, Roy Grande 81, and Santa Maria should get to 80. 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

0: K-Chub with Tom and Becky, good morning. So once again, back in the news is who is going to be the performer at the 2027 Super Bowl. We are, what, 5-6 weeks into the NFL season? Who's it going to be? So today, the story is that Jay-Z and his rock entertainment group, which, by the way, produces the show, that actually he's number one top runner to perform.
1: Yeah.
0: So, all right. That's a little bit interesting. Would you think you would like a Jay-Z halftime show?
1: I think Jay-Z would be better than... Who was last year? Oh, yeah. Bad Bunny.
0: Right.
1: That was okay. I think he would be enjoyed by generation, like different generations.
0: So apparently number two is Miley Cyrus.
1: No.
0: Okay, right.
1: So, I just don't think that would be enjoyed by generations.
0: So like you like to do this, you know, this or that. So if it was Jay-Z or Miley Cyrus,
1: Jay-Z.
0: I would say Jay-Z too. In third place, though, let's see what you say about this one.

0: Jay-Z, Generations. I don't want to see Harry Styles in a Wizard of Oz Dorothy dress.
1: He's not going to wear, he wouldn't wear a dress. Bad Bunny didn't wear a dress. I think I would rather see Harry Styles than Jay-Z.
0: You can't even name more than one Harry Styles song.
1: Are you out of your mind?
0: Well, can you?
1: Watermelon Sugar. Here we go.
0: Okay, what's the other one?
1: What's the one that starts with an A? It's like, all right, you're awesome, you're...
0: Sing it.
1: I you can't put me on a spot like this, but
0: sing
1: like
0: it,
1: the
0: Hanson.
1: Other one.
0: The...
1: How dare you?
0: You don't know.
1: How dare you? I would go with Harry Styles, Justin Bieber, or Jay-Z.
0: Justin Bieber.
1: Oh, okay. And then finally, Sabrina Carpenter.
0: Not enough there to do a whole...
1: Well, and to be honest, pretty overtly sexy in a bunch of her songs. So how does that play, you know, to millions of people?
0: Well, whatever.
1: I mean, she's obviously on top of the world or, you know, part of that.
0: I don't know.
1: All right, so you got Jay-Z.
0: I just think, you know, I want to say Justin Bieber, but I think Jay-Z would go over better for, again, generations of people. Like,
1: yeah, you might be right. All right, so Jay-Z, Miley, Harry Styles, Justin Bieber,
0: and
1: Sabrina
0: Carpenter.
1: I think
0: people know more Miley Cyrus songs than they know Harry Styles songs.
1: They know Party in the USA. What else? What else? What else?
0: Wrecking Ball. Flowers.
1: Right? Yeah, we're going to... Oh, Flowers? Yeah, that's good. You're right. More than Jay-Z, though?
0: No, not at all. More than Harry.
1: Yes. Yeah. No, I don't. I mean, if you gave me a second, I could pull up a number of them, but I'm not going to.
0: A number
1: to.
0: Of what?
1: Harry songs.
0: Well, sure, anyone could, but you can't name them off the top of your head. We're telling you're some huge Harry Styles fan.
1: No, I'm not. I'm not, but I like this was Adore You. There's the other one. Starts with an A. I adore you.
0: Not even close.
1: No, not even close. Not even close. No, let me adore you. Let me adore you. That's it.
0: You don't even know what you're talking about. It's okay. You don't have to.
1: I love this song so much. I don't know. What do you think, Jug Country? Again, Jay-Z, Miley, Harry Styles, Justin Bieber, Sabrina Carpenter. Those seem to be the top five right now.
0: The Paso Cop said Jay-Z for sure.
1: Okay.
0: Maggie Bridget said, I don't care who performs as long as they leave politics out of their mouths.
1: I'm not sure you're going to get that on any of them.
0: I'm not sure you're going to get that either.
1: On any of them.
0: But I hear what you're saying.
1: Sure. And again.
0: Although I'm not entirely sure Jay-Z would be super overtly political in his performance. Like, we understand what his political beliefs are as a person, but I don't know. I don't feel like he would be so... I don't know.
1: I don't know that he could be. And again, obviously...
0: Could be.
1: Well, hang on. Here's what I'm saying. So, obviously, we've had a couple texts come in about Kacey Musgraves today, right? And then that is leading to a week ago with Zach Bryan. So, your two young phenoms, right, are wearing Free Palestine stuff. I don't know that he would go there. I think his catalog, he would be more like, let me just go and do this. I don't know. Maybe I would vote for Jay-Z. And remember, too, last year, the whole thing with Bad Bunny, when it actually happened, we came back, you and I, the week after, and we're like, you know what? Didn't hate it.
0: No.
1: Didn't hate it. It was pretty good. So, anyway, we'll see what ends up happening this year, but...
0: Miley Cyrus. Ugh. That would be so bad. It would be so, like, please give me all the attention in the world. Like, how can I make...
1: This is
0: such an attention grabber for myself.
1: I think she would have to have a lot of special guests come up and do some stuff.
0: Yeah.
1: And I think she would go crazy with the Dolly Parton.
0: Oh, she would go crazy. She would definitely go crazy with the Dolly Parton.
1: Right,
0: you know what I mean?
1: Right. I think Jay-Z would just come out and here we go. You know. H to the Izzo.
0: Okay.
1: Hey, if you want to hear me rap,
0: we don't.
1: Matchbox 20's in the news.
0: That's rapping?
1: Well, singing. You have me literally singing a Matchbox 20 song, and they are going out on tour. And you were so excited yesterday to go, did you just see Matchbox 20? They're in L.A. in July. And I'm like, I'm going. Maybe we'll talk about that next. We'll see.
2: 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This Halloween, the Anderson.

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0: Change up with Tom and Becky. Good morning. So I just heard a commercial, I don't know, an hour ago. And you know that you and I have fun a little bit about your husband, Jeff, and some of his commercials. So
1: I heard this one, and I was hoping you would never hear it.
0: I did. I actually did hear it. So, ladies and gentlemen, this is Becky's husband, Jeff, who, by the way, is Jeff and Jeremy, KCOZ, full disclosure. Here we go. But this is Jeff with his Pepe Le Pew, his French, his what?
1: Why you got to make fun of Jeff?
0: I love Jeff. Jeff loves me. We're best friends.
1: He doesn't.
0: Here we go. Here is the new Jeff commercial.
2: Mon Dieu, you want pure clean water? Garçon.
0: Garçon.
1: Garçon.
0: One more time.
2: Mon Dieu, you want pure clean water? Garçon.
1: That's right, Jeff.
0: Right. Okay. Now, this is only awesome because Jeff has done so many commercials over the years, including this. He's done Hawaiian.
1: You know what this reminds me of?
0: Tell me. I don't know.
1: I feel like we talked about this a long time ago, but his French commercial reminds me of when Poppy was a baby.
0: Yeah.
1: From like 6 months to like a year and a half. 2 years old, probably. And it would be bedtime, and she didn't like want to go to bed. And Jeff would always quote the great Mick Jagger to her. He'd say, as the great Mick Jagger would say, you can't always get what you want. And then he would dance like Mick Jagger. And that would totally make her day, and she would go to bed. She would laugh.
0: Totally.
1: I mean, I can hear this like little baby laugh. Oh, my God. It would crack her up.
0: Totally. So let me just do the whole thing because we're on it here. Here we go.
2: Mon Dieu, you want pure clean water? Garçon.
0: All right. But wait, don't forget.

0: forget about Surfer Jeff.
1: Hey, man.
0: Don't forget about Cowboy Jeff.
2: It's important to have variety in life.
3: He's got a great variety.
0: He does. More.
2: Well, bro, calm down, buddy. Calm down.
0: There's the horrible one. I'll only play once.
2: I love Bush.
3: Okay, but right, I know, that's but because you're a dirty old man and you made that weird. And that was a full context to that.
0: This is my favorite one ever.
4: There have been 55 days of measurable rain this year.
3: That's the great Mick Jagger one. That's what that
0: that's
3: sounds
0: the
3: like
0: one,
3: to me.
0: Right? Mm-hmm. That's the one.
3: As the great Mick Jagger would say.
0: I saw this morning when I was pulling up these drops. I didn't realize it, and I had forgotten about this one.
5: Take that dog and train it.
0: Take that dog and train it.
3: You're a weirdo to keep all of these, by the way.
0: It's great fun. It's great fun. So there you go.
3: Thank you, Tom.
0: All I'm saying is that sometimes we have to do things that we never thought we would do. And I will end with this. You.
3: I knew what you were going to do.
0: You knew.
3: I knew.
0: Here it is. When Becky had to be an egg.
6: Aren't you young and fresh?
0: You are an
3: How
0: egg.
3: How can you never have to do stuff like that?
0: I'm not playing that game. I'm not doing that crap.
3: Next
0: I'm not
3: time,
0: doing...
3: it's going to be you.
6: Aren't you young and fresh?
3: That's right.
7: Yeah. 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
3: Hey, it's Becky. 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

0: It's K-Chub with Tom and Becky. Good morning. All right, so I know you were a little bit concerned that I would embarrass myself this past weekend seeing Jason Aldean at the Saves Wings event, right? But Sunday was the golf tournament, and I want you to know that on Saturday, I did not embarrass myself. On Sunday, I did, and you would have loved to have been there.
1: You did what? Embarrassed yourself?
0: Yes, but not in front of Jason, okay? So I'm playing golf, and my foursome, and then right behind me is Joey Beckwith from the tire store and his foursome.
1: Okay. I gotta go see him, by the way.
0: I bet you do, so hang on.
1: Right, so, maybe. Let's see how the story goes, actually.
0: Okay. So, we start betting $100 a hole on par threes, and he wins, and then I win. Then he wins, and I win. We keep kind of going back and forth. But then we finally come up on this hole, and one of the, like, surprise games that they have is it looks like a dunk tank.
1: All right.
0: But it's not. It's a, because Brett Saberhagen, Saves Wings, was a baseball pitcher. It's a baseball throw. And you throw it, and you try to hit this little square, right? Okay. This little tiny square, 60 feet away. Everybody's around. I'm the idiot with the ego. I'm the college athlete. Now, by the way, Joey was a really good athlete. But he's fired up, and he challenges me, and he says, okay, we keep doing $100 a hole on the golf. We're going to do $100 on the throw. And so I grab a baseball. I'm fine. Let's do it. I grab a baseball and I throw it 60 feet. I not only miss, I miss epically, horrifically bad. Like I dribble the ball like 50 feet, nowhere near the target. Joey steps up, grabs the baseball. And he wasn't a pitcher. I was the pitcher. He steps up. And this mother father, boom, nails the target. Hits the target perfectly. I got to hand him $100 cash. People all around us are screaming and yelling for him. You would have loved the fact that me and my ego, I got up to the one thing that I should have been able to do perfectly. And I failed miserably. Anyway, long story short, at the end of the day, we did end up even.
1: I got to be honest with you.
0: So I'll text Joey.
1: I don't
0: Joey
1: think anyone
0: you
1: expects you at 59 years old, you played baseball in high school, to be some great baseball player.
0: College, please. College.
1: College. Whatever, when you were 19.
0: College.
1: I don't think anyone expects you to be some, like, on-point pitcher at...
0: throw the ball. I just needed to warm up a little because at 59, it's a little tight over there on the shoulder. It was awful. It was
1: no one
0: awful.
1: And no one is expecting
0: it. I was expecting it.
1: I know you were.
0: I was.
1: But, okay.
0: Anyway.
1: So I actually would like to read a text from Incognito Tammy.
0: Go see Joey.
1: She said, wait, sucking on beef jerky wasn't the most embarrassing thing he did?
0: No, it was not. That was not.
1: How old is Joey?
0: He's probably your age. Actually.
1: So he's
0: mid-40s.
1: Probably got a little more of a...
0: Yeah. Yeah. What?
1: Lots of things. Can see better, can throw better.
0: If you had
1: more
0: given
1: spry.
0: Me a little chance to warm up and take a couple throws, I think I would have done better. But I failed miserably, and I was like, thank the Lord Becky's not here to see me. Anyway.
1: Poor thing.
0: I know. Hope you're happy.
1: I mean...
0: I blame you.
1: Don't blame me.
0: No, I am blaming you.
1: Why? Why don't you have anything to do with your life?
0: Because I blamed you.
1: Well, leave me out of it.
0: You're always talking big ass, and then you step up and you can't even... I didn't even come close!
1: Well, I don't think anyone would have expected you to.
0: I think there were...
1: You think that what?
0: I expected it, and I think some other people expected me to come close.
1: The crowd that was watching you?
0: Well, yes.
1: The crowd that was gathered to watch the superstar throw a baseball at a dunk tank? My
0: ding,
1: God,
0: ding,
1: watch
0: ding,
1: out,
0: ding,
1: everyone.
0: Ding, ding. I think so.
1: You poor thing.
0: I'm just saying. Flotadores.
1: Flotadores.
0: Hope floats.
1: Oh,
0: we said we played that.
1: Queen of Corn. That's you.
0: Poor Tom Cavieri. He used to be somebody.
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0: It's Kate, John, with Tom and Becky. Good morning. 1 minute shy of nine. 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Don't put off those outdoor projects until it's too late.
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2: 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I'm Ben Hayes. 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Volunteers are needed from Monday, November 23rd through Thursday, November 26th. More information can be found on the Thanksgiving for Pastor Rubbles website. 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

0: transitional kindergarten for four-year-olds. State officials say 213,313 children enrolled during the 2025-26 school year. The state has invested $12.5 billion in the program since 2019. Reporter Rich Cassone says now you don't have to wait for an earthquake to feel the jolt.
1: The California Governor's Office of Emergency Services is on its annual Great California Shakeout Tour. Tuesday, it brought an earthquake simulator to the Sac State campus. The simulator can replicate the shaking from quakes of magnitude 3.0 to 7.0, and the public is invited to jump in. The idea is to get people thinking about what to do when the real thing hits. The Shakeout Tour is making two more stops, and Thursday, they'll hold the Great Shakeout Earthquake Drill, when millions across California will practice what to do when an earthquake strikes. The drill happens at 10:15 a.m. I'm Rich Cassone.
0: Indivisible North SLO County and the Indivisible Rapid Response Team SLO County will hold a No Kings Vote early rally from 8:30 a.m. to 11 a.m. this Saturday at the corner of Spring Street and Niblick Road in Paso Robles. The event is one of many being held nationwide to focus on voting early in the November election. Organizers expect 1,500 to 2,000 people to attend. A car rally will run alongside the street rally for those who would rather decorate their vehicles and drive by. With your Central Coast headlines, I'm Ben Hayes.
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3: Things now have cleared up a little bit, so I think we're A-OK. No issues to tell you about. Earlier, a couple of issues, but things are fine right now. On the roads, according to the California Highway Patrol. Weather today, sunny and nice. Paso Robles is going to get to 85. San Luis Obispo, 82. Looks like Dumpomo 81 and Lompoc should top out right about 80. Traffic and weather together brought to you by Mid-State Precious Metals. There is a reason why they were voted best of the Central Coast 2026.
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0: It's KJ with Tom and Becky. Good morning. Oh my gross.
1: Don't make the noises.
0: I am so excited. So they announced it yesterday, but Matchbox 20 is going out on tour next year on their 30th anniversary tour. And, you know, I love me Matchbox 20 so much, and I love Rob Thomas so much. And you were mentioning to me yesterday, you know, when and where they're coming to California. But listen to this, though. The openers include the Wallflowers, the All-American Rejects, OAR, and others. But I really don't. Other than the Wallflowers, I really don't care about
1: the opener. Oh, I would like to see the All-American Rejects. You would like to go see the All-American Rejects.
0: Would I be okay with that? I don't know, man. I just love Rob and Matchbox 20. And so it's middle of, wait, you said June? Like June
1: and July. I think they're coming to, what did I tell you, Mountain View in L.A.?
0: Mountain View in L.A., yeah. Okay, so I'm all in. Tickets go on sale next Friday, not this Friday, but next Friday, the 23rd. So he's just the best. And they're just the best. And I will say this, too, and I'll big time a little bit here, but it was one of, if not the best, meet and greet situations of all time.
1: Oh, God.
0: No, I know. I'm just saying. I got very lucky. I'm very blessed. But it was not a normal meet and greet where you just walked up and took a photo and left. They actually hung out with the group and talked a little bit. And he did an NXS song. He did Don't Change. And he went into this one. This was the encore after the NXS song. So obviously I'm a kid of the 80s. I think NXS is the greatest band ever, or underrated band ever. Anyway, I'm fired up. Yes, I'm getting tickets to this. Yes, yes, yes, and yes.
1: Do you know this song?
2: When you see my face, hope it gives you hell, hope it gives you hell.
0: Yeah.
1: It's the All-American Rejects. I think that this will be good.
0: Okay.
1: Okay, all right. I think you would like it.
0: What's the three boy band that I really got into a few years ago when they came to the fair?
1: I don't know.
0: Yeah, you do.
1: The three boy band.
0: There's three. And there's like
1: the Jonas Brothers.
0: No.
1: I saw them.
0: No. Come on. They had a little resurgence. They're your band. They're your era. They're your... What were they?
1: I don't know. All I can think of is 98 Degrees, and that's not
0: it.
1: I don't know. So it wasn't a boy band.
0: Well, they're three boys in the band.
1: I don't know. I really don't know.
0: Okay, all right.
1: We figured out because that's going to drive me nuts. What do they sing?
0: I think I have some of their music. I could play it.
1: Hanson?
0: No.
1: That's what everyone's guessing on the text
0: line. Remember I got all into him and you all made fun of me. Like, oh, look at Tom. He's getting all into him because they're coming to the fair.
1: No.
0: Okay, this is going to drive me absolutely apes crazy.
1: Can you tell me what they look like, what they sing?
0: Yeah, they look like a three boy band who grew up.
1: I can guarantee you this isn't a boy band because I know you and I know how you explain everything incorrectly. Someone said the Los Lonely Boys. No.
0: Got them. No. I'll find them.
1: No, I thought you were finding them right now.
0: I am finding them right now. Hang on. Give me... Gosh,
1: time for
0: so
1: this.
0: Impatient. 2 seconds. I'll find them in two seconds.
1: I'm over it now.
0: No, you cannot be over them.
1: I'm done?
0: You cannot. I played their songs
1: so
0: a million times. I hate your guts. Okay. No.
1: I'm bored.
0: You're not bored. How can you be bored? You are the problem with America right now. You have attention span.
1: I'm bored with this.
0: 2 seconds. It doesn't start with a B.
1: You start with a B.
0: Your mom starts with a B. That wasn't funny.
1: No, I
0: take it back.
1: Funny,
0: I take it back. No, I am funny. I'm fun and
1: we
0: sometimes
1: know,
0: funny. Stop. Okay, wait.
1: Oh, riveting.
0: I'm going to find him.
1: No, it's okay. We're over it
0: now. It's not okay. Nobody's over it. Stop.
1: And we're totally over it.
0: Nobody is over it. Not them. Oh. Fallout Boy.
1: Oh.
0: Three guys.
1: I think people would be mad at you calling them a boy band.
0: Oh, well.
1: Is it because it's Fallout Boy? That's why you said.
0: Three boys in the band? Yeah.
1: Mm.
0: You don't remember this? I had my Fallout Boy moment.
1: I don't even remember them coming to the fair.
0: Oh, jeez.
1: That was a letdown.
2: Am I more than
0: Yeah, you know all the words. Yeah. See, you're singing it. Don't make fun of me, bestie.
1: That was a letdown. Bummer.
0: Fine, forget it. They were good. I liked them. They were good.
1: You're like a 13-year-old girl.
0: Sometimes. I'll give you that.
1: All right, I'm bored with this now.
0: I'm done with it. I don't want to talk to you anymore about it. And
1: promise.
0: By the way, we do need to coordinate vacations because I might go see Matchbox 20 twice. I might go see him in Mountain View and at the Hollywood Bowl.
1: Okay,
0: I might take a week off. You don't know me.
1: You should totally do that.
0: I should. And then you can take your week and go to...
1: I don't coordinate vacations with you. I take vacations and then you copy me, but I won't probably be going at that point.
0: And that's the thing.
1: And I take my vacations away from when you're taking your vacations because then I get extra time away from this show.
0: I'm aware. I am aware. Everybody is quite aware how you try to do this. Anyway, all right. Matchbox 20 tickets on sale, not this Friday, but next Friday if you want to go see them, all right?
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0: I feel like I had to have, like,
1: okay,
0: 20 years ago.
1: Right, right. So I see the story today. You saw it, too, that apparently apple teenies are the hot new drink this fall. And it's fine. Like, get it, man. Get an apple teeny. It's the thing. It's bright green cocktail made famous in the 90s, apparently making a comeback this fall. And it's very nostalgic, perfect for fall, thanks to the apple flavor, blah, blah, blah, blah, blah, blah, blah. The apple teeny was created at an L.A. bar called Lola's in the late 90s.
0: Okay.
1: I went into that bar with Sean and Scott and RJ in the late 90s, and Scott and I ordered an apple teeny.
0: You did?
1: I know, I know. So we went to a hockey game, right? And then we took a cab down to the bar after the hockey game. So now we're at, like, you know what I mean? We're like at midnight and we're in a bar in LA, and Sean orders a drink, and RJ and that Scott and I, we go apple teeny.
0: Did you know because it was famous, like this bar?
1: It was, yeah, it was okay. The thing. So we just order it, right? Like, all right, giddy up. I'm telling you, Becky, the waitress in the bar serving us looked at Scott and I and was like, you two Europeans are unreal. It's the only time I've ever drank an apple teeny. It was fine, whatever. I was so embarrassed getting made fun of by the cocktail waitress.
0: I doubt she was making fun of you guys.
1: Oh, no, no, oh, no.
0: You're
1: no,
0: not the only men in LA to order an apple teeny.
1: I'm telling you, she was making fun of us. We were like, looked
0: She's
1: at the
0: probably
1: menu.
0: Like having fun with you guys, looking for a tip.
1: Well, of course, we gave her a tip. It's not about the money. But we were, I'm not going to speak for Scott, but we ordered apple teenies, and then she made fun of us, and we felt like the biggest wusses in the entire world, the entire planet. Like, why didn't we just get, you know, whiskey neat, or, you know what I mean, Jack and Coke, Crown and Coke, like something. We went with an apple teeny. I'll never get one again, ever.
0: Okay.
1: Anyway.
0: I'm sure.
1: All right, there you go,
0: really
1: Chuck.
0: Worried about your manliness being in question.
1: Oh, no, I have been concerned about my manliness for many years, many decades, actually. Coming up next, we have Cocktail
0: that
1: Hour.
0: Told me.
1: Have you ever had an apple teeny, Chuck Country? Supercuts text line's open right now. It's almost time for Cocktail Hour. 805-549-8698.
0: Taryn said, go to the Oyster Loft. They serve them judgment-free.
1: No, I can't. I can never do it again. Thank you, but I can never do it again.
0: Someone else out there about as lame as John Mellencamp.
1: Well, you can shut your H mouth. It's not even close. All right, Cocktail Hour next on The Jug.
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0: It's KJ with Tom and Becky. Good morning. It is time for Cocktail Hour now on the Supercuts text line. 805-549-8698. 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Okay. All right. Let's do this. Shoot, I thought I had something. Thought I had something to say. I don't. We'll get to it tomorrow, I guess.
1: Will you close the door?
0: Yeah, sorry.
1: Thank you. What are you doing?
0: Closing the door.
1: You're being weird. You're being weird.
0: What? No, no.
1: What's
0: no,
1: going on?
0: No.
1: Something
0: I'm
1: scared you.
2: To my friends, Mama.
1: What scared you?
0: No, nothing. Nothing. We are at the end of the show.
1: Why are you?
0: We are at the end of the show, which is similar.
1: What's the word I'm looking for now? Flustered. You're flustered right
0: yeah,
1: now.
0: I am.
1: Why are you
0: I
1: flustered?
0: Am. I am.
1: And
0: because,
1: itchy.
0: Oh, no. That's, don't you talk about being itchy to me. Yeah, grab that.
1: My back scratcher out right
0: so,
1: now.
0: I was totally walking in the house the other day, and I was like, oh, my back itches.

0: I wish I had a back scratcher. And then I was like, you bought her back scratchers for her birthday one year. And by the way, and I don't have any. By the way, your birthday is coming up next week.
1: Yes, it is.
0: I have down on my to-do list to buy you a gift.
1: Thank you.
0: Gifts. I mean,
1: scratchers.
0: Yeah. It's. I literally have wrote in my to-do thing, Becky, gift, scratchers, only scratchers. Don't get crazy. Don't buy her anything else ever. Scratchers only.
2: That's boring.
0: So that's what.
2: I'll take coffee too.
0: Oh, okay. All right. All right. I see how we're going to play. How dare you? Jeez.
2: Okay, Spicy Ginger Toes has texted in.
0: Oh, okay. Go ahead. I want
2: to. So, Tom, what was your favorite pitch to throw?
0: When I was in high school, I had a very,
2: why would you ask this?
0: Very, very good curveball. And then when I got to college, I developed a split finger. So that was my favorite pitch.
2: Ew.
0: By the way, you can Google all you want and see me pitch in college.
1: Well, can we? Promise?
0: You can.
1: Can we do that right
0: you can.
1: Now? All of us working, trying to raise our kids and pay our bills. We'll
0: right.
1: Google Tom
0: me,
1: Fury.
0: ESPN, back in the day.
1: College.
0: And then you can relive the fact that freaking Joey Beckwith at the tire store just outpitched me Sunday. So disheartening. I love you, Joey. I love the tire store.
2: But now we all have our plans for the day.
0: Oh, right. Right. Get on it.
2: Dill Pickle has texted in.
0: What's up, Dill Pickle?
2: So good morning, y'all. It's been a while. Hope life is splendid. It is. Thank you. I hope your life is going splendid, too.
0: Yeah, what you been up to, man?
2: I'm not reading that, Santa Maria Frank.
0: Oh.
2: Read the first part. It's a good show today. Thank you.
0: Thanks. Thanks, buddy.
2: That's where it stops. That's where it ends for me.
0: You know what? And it stops for me, too. Come on, Frank. Come on, man. Come on.
2: Leader of the peasants. Here we go. We have to listen to Tom talk about his, quote, baseball career again.
0: You know what? You know what? I don't like her anymore.
2: I love her.
0: I don't like her anymore. I might block her.
2: She's one of those people that just gets it.
0: No. She's, you know what?
3: I may not know my powers, but I know a bitch when I see one. Oh.
0: Yeah.
2: Mm-hmm.
0: Yeah. I hate it sometimes that you
2: That's
0: are in charge.
2: That's the noise when you were trying to pitch.
0: I hate it sometimes when you are so in charge of the text line. I barely look at it.
2: You can. You have the same access.
0: I understand that, but you are, and then some people are like, oh, like leader. You and leader are besties. Are you guys
2: That's
0: besties?
2: Not why. It's just like you're
0: bestie.
2: You are.
0: Gross. You're gross.
2: Insufferable.
0: Insufferable. You're churlish.
2: MBM, everything is about Timmy.
0: MBM, if you have, and you have listened for two decades, if you don't realize it's all about me at this point, man, you are dumb.
2: In your face, Chuck. Tom knows pink tattoos, so manly.
0: Yeah, jackass. Yeah, I do.
2: Dill Pickle said, I've been working a lot paying for this new beast of a truck I'm building. Well, that looks cool.
0: Wait, he's building a truck?
2: Yeah, that looks cool. That looks nice.
0: All right, I'm going to go look at that.
2: Voodoo Mama Juju. Do you want a pumpkin bread loaf for your birthday, Becky? Well, that's very nice of you. Thank you. Are you going to put voodoo stuff in it, though?
0: Oh, definitely.
2: Eye of Newt.
0: You're dying with three eyeballs and somebody's hair.
2: I was going to say hair of
0: you
2: a,
0: got a hair
2: one-legged
0: of a
2: man.
0: Peg. No, you have a peg leg hair of a pirate or something. Oh, she's going to get you, man. She is totally going to get you.
2: Root of something.
0: Root of Earl.
2: Root of Earl.
0: Don't do it. Don't do it. Don't bring it. Don't bring it. Don't do it.
2: Cody from Orchid. Good morning. Happy Wednesday. You too.
0: Cody. What's up, Orchid. Cody? What's up, buddy?
2: Don't ask questions, Spicy Ginger Toes.
0: Yeah, no.
2: Ever ask me questions again. As a matter of fact, you're...
0: Actually...
2: What?
0: No.
2: No.
0: I'm not going to.
2: Good.
0: I'm not going to. I like him a lot, and you do too.
2: Him? You finally figured out it's a guy?
0: Yes, I did. Spicy Ginger Toast is a guy. He's terribly nice.
2: Oh, no, I downloaded something from Dill Pickle. I didn't mean to.
0: Oh, yeah, now you're...
2: Damn it.
0: Oh. Bill! Engineer!
2: Oh, dang it.
0: Clean her computer.
2: He said, hanging with Monty for his 50th, and then sending a photo or a video or something, and now I'm upset.
0: Monty?
2: Monty Mills.
0: Monty Mills?
2: I don't know.
0: For his 50th?
2: Maybe.
0: Monty's older.
2: No, I know, but maybe like 50th, like career.
0: I gotcha.
2: Anniversary.
0: I gotcha.
2: Kevin the researcher, how'd the Dave Grohl book treat you, Tom? Hopefully it was a solid recommendation.
0: No, Kevin, it was, and I gotta be honest with you, I'm not through it yet. Just
2: got through the first three pages, probably.
0: No, shut your...
2: Well, how many pages? I don't know, I was being serious.
0: Like seven chapters, eight chapters. It's on the agenda, like I'm there. It's great, and thank you very much, Kevin.
2: Oh my God, you're gonna need Botox if you keep furrowing your brow like that.
0: I don't like you telling me I can only read three pages of a book.
2: You know.
0: It's great, and I... By the way, Kevin, I gave you a shout-out yesterday or the day before or something like that. And then, like, come on.
2: First of all.
0: Everybody heard
2: maybe
0: that.
2: Everybody
0: heard you tell me that.
2: I didn't say the full word.
0: My
2: I
0: dog,
2: didn't say
0: the full
2: word. Here's the thing.
0: Yeah.
2: Don't come at me with, I don't like you saying I can't read. Because right now, here's what I'm going to do.
0: Nobody heard that.
2: We went shopping at Target for Halloween decorations.
0: Yeah, we did.
2: And at the checkout line, you said,
0: oh, this is great.
2: I'm going to buy this book. And you just threw it up there. And it's like a ladybook.
0: Hey, no, listen.
2: No. You're going to listen.
0: You're going to listen.
2: And he bought
0: you
2: it.
0: You know it.
2: And I'm unpacking our decorations. And I said, Tom, your book is still in this bag. And I handed it to him. And you said, well, I was thinking it could just be more for decorations. And then you had the nerve to tell me also, I'm taking off this little Target sticker that says 30% off because I don't want anyone to think I didn't buy it for full price.
0: Right. So you're right about most things. So yes, we were at Target the other day and we did buy Halloween decorations in fall. And I saw this book and I thought it just looked great. The cover looked great. I don't know anything about this author. I don't know anything at all, but it's got the fall leaves and stuff. So I bought it. I thought we could use it for decorations. But then you just handed it to me and you were like, you should read this. And I'm like,
2: I didn't think you were buying it for decoration.
0: Oh, I was buying it for decoration. I've got Dave Grohl's book to still read.
2: Come on.
0: And then Stevie Nicks' book. Ellen Hildebrand and her daughter, Shelby Cunningham. It's called The Thoroughbreds. I really thought it was decoration. Now I have
2: Let
0: to read
2: have
0: that.
2: It.
0: No, I'm reading it. I'm doing it. Totally doing it.
2: Okay.
0: Yeah, go ahead.
2: Shauna, can you wish my very great friend Holly a very happy birthday, please? Yes, happy birthday, Holly.
4: How about new?
2: I like the name Holly. It's like a Hallmark Christmas movie name. I can't wait to start watching Hallmark Christmas movies.
0: I'm surprised you've waited this long.
2: Oh, no. November 1st.
0: Where are you at in Golden Girls?
2: No, or Gilmore Girls. Poppy's ruined it for me. I would have been so far done with Gilmore Girls at this point.
0: Yeah.
2: But she's like, you have to wait for me. You can't watch it without me. So we're in like season 3.
0: Poppy.
2: I know.
0: Poppy, tighten up. Man.
2: I know.
0: Priorities. Wow. All right.
2: So I don't even know what that's going to look like for the
0: year. No.
2: All right. We better get going.
0: If you don't finish Gilmore Girls before you start your Hallmark movies, that's a problem for you.
2: So. I know. Thank you.
0: All right. I'm just saying. All right. Okay. Wait.
2: What?
0: Leader of the peasants may have redeemed herself with me.
2: Oh, okay.
0: Nope. I gotta go. She says, personal pet peeve, the stickers they put on the front of books that ruin the cover when you try to take them off. Right. So, again, this book had a sticker that said 30% off. But because I'm such a jackass, I'm like, I can't have anybody see that I bought a book 30% off. Hardcover, by the way. I'm paying full price.
2: But I don't think that's what she means. She just means, like, when you go to take it off, it leaves, like, the white film behind.
0: Well,
2: this
0: she...
2: one didn't do it. But
0: no.
2: The worst at that is like TJ Maxx and Home Goods leaving stickers. They put them right on the front of whatever it is. Glass on the frames, whatever it is. And you getting those stickers off there. Like,
0: yeah.
2: These little Target stickers, these are the easy ones that have the good peel. Some stickers don't have the good peel.
0: I am surprised and at the same time not surprised that you just said what you said.
2: Why?
0: Because I took that sticker off perfectly. Like I
2: well,
0: know
2: that has the good peel. Target stickers
0: see,
2: do.
0: See, how do you know this stuff? How do you know this stuff in life? How are we alive, Dad?
2: Home Goods

0: TJ Maxx, not a good peel. And when they put the little slices in them where you have to peel off four pieces at a time, stupid.
1: Oh, dumb.
0: Just make one big sticker.
1: Dumb. All right.
0: We really have to go.
1: Yeah, we got to go.
0: Sorry.
1: All right. Thank you, guys. It's been a fun Wednesday. Back tomorrow. And another chance for you to win Corey Kent concert tickets. Today we did 7:30. Tomorrow we'll do 8:30. How about that?
0: Perfect.
1: 8:30 tomorrow. Corey Kent concert tickets. 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

0: That is Riley Green there at Think As You Drunk. Good morning. Our 10 o'clock hour is underway. I'm Andy Morris, and we have a lot to talk about today. Some great stories to share, some music to play for you, and some concerts to talk about.
1: Does anyone actually use the Scarecrow? 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
0: On the phone this week with Justin from Spencer's Fresh Markets, here to talk about this week's ad and some of the great deals you've got for everybody.
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0: Justin, thanks for checking in with us. Have a good day, and we'll talk to you again bright and early tomorrow, okay?
4: Thank you, Andy.
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Chris Stapleton there, and nobody to blame as our 10 o'clock hour rolls along. I'm Andy Morris. I'll be with you till 3, and then Pepper takes over the air chair. He's got a chance for you to win some tickets a little bit later on today to Dustin Lynch. I'll tell you all about that coming up.

0: Cody Johnson there and The Fall. Cody talked about his latest song, Horseback, and talking about what it was like going from a song that was a little heavier like The Fall, going into something a little nice and lighthearted like Horseback. And he said he kind of felt like he had a weight lifted off of his shoulders.
1: It's fall, ladies. 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
7: Jug Country weather.
0: It looks like mostly sunny weather over the next 8 to 10 days. High temps today, 82 if you're north of the grade, 81 for the inland valleys in the South County, and along the beaches today, high somewhere near 77 or 78 degrees. Let's get you back into the music right now. Here is Luke Combs. 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

Nate Smith there in Bulletproof as our 11 o'clock hour gets underway. I'm Andy Morris. I'll be hanging out with you till about 3 o'clock today. Coming up, details on the California Hot Rod Reunion and Nitro Revival. Here's Justin Moore.

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0: Little Big Town there and Boondocks. And David Nail's going to be here in concert this coming Monday, the 19th, at the Siren in Morro Bay. That means it is a 21 and over show. It's going to be a special acoustic showing called Down to the Studs. It is what's the Down to the Studs tour. It gets underway about 7 o'clock with the doors opening. If you'd like to win some tickets, you got a chance to do that if you text the word NAIL to the K-Jug Supercuts text line, 805-549-8698.
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0: On the phone this week with Justin from Spencer's Fresh Markets, here to talk about this week's ad and some of the great deals you've got for everybody.
3: New ad this week. 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
0: How about the indoor farmers market this week?
3: We have our local Roma tomatoes at 99 cents a pound. 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
3: We're at 3580 Orchid Road here in Santa Maria, 2650 Main Street up in Morro Bay by the Rock, and then 1009 North 8th Street in Lompoc.
0: Justin, thanks for checking in with us. Have a good day, and we'll talk to you again bright and early tomorrow, okay?
3: Thank you, Andy.
4: Hey, get in here. 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

0: We are about halfway through our 11 o'clock hour, working our way towards out to lunchtime today, brought to you by the Ortega Firm. We'll talk about that in just a little bit. Don't forget the California Hot Rod Reunion is coming up in Nitro Revival. There's a couple of shows, one weekend, Famoso Drag Strip in Bakersfield, October 23rd through the 25th. 3 days of funny cars, dragsters, and more. We are giving you some tickets away. 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

0: 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Dustin Lynch live at Fina Robles Amphitheater. 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

0: Zimmerman and Chevy Silverado, and there's more Atascadero Greyhound football coming your way. 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Of course, you can hear the game right here on The Jug with Roger Bland and Joey Davis.
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14: Jug Country weather.
0: Mostly sunny over the next 8 to 10 days. High temps in the North County are going to be sitting at about 82 degrees, 81 south of the grade, 77 along the beaches today, and the sunshine going to be with us over the next 8 to 10 days. Let's get you back into the music. Here is Hudson Westbrook. This is Painted You Pretty.

Good Medicine presents a 98.1 K-Jug are doubling down for Corey Kent. His first show sold out, so he booked another one. Don't miss Corey Kent, Friday, October 23rd at Barrel House. I'm sitting all alone in the cold, Rocky Mountain Road. 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

That's the Brothers Osborne and Stay a Little Longer. Our 12 o'clock Out to Lunch hour is underway, brought to you by the Ortega Firm. Here is Cody Johnson. This one's called Till You Can't.

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0: 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You know, Tanya Ortega left the world of corporate defense behind to fight for her Central Coast neighbors, those whose lives were changed by injury. She uses insider secrets to out-prepare the opposition to make sure that your future is taken care of. 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
0: Fall is here and Atascadero is throwing a party. 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On Sunday night, national touring reggae artist Vanalia headlines. And Saturday from noon to 3:30, it's Suds at the Sunken Gardens, a tasting with 15-plus breweries, ciders, seltzers, and more. Then there's a carnival with rides for all ages, bumper cars, fun houses, the drag.

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1: Hey, it's Tom and Becky. Hope you're having a great Wednesday. Do you want Corey Kent concert tickets? Well, be listening tomorrow, 8:30. We've got your tickets right here on The Jug.

Luke Combs and Be By You. Halfway through our 12 o'clock out to lunch hour. This young lady is still breaking records with this song right here. Ella Langley has been sitting on top of the Billboard Hot 100 with this song for a long time. Here is Choosin' Texas.

0: Ella Langley and Choose in Texas as we get ready for Corey Kent. He's going to be at Barrel House Brewing. Two shows, two nights. October 22nd is Thursday. 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

0: That is Jay Jackson, local young lady, hails from Santa Margarita area. It's called Me and My Sister. Jade's going to be opening up for Dustin Lynch at Vina Robles Amphitheater on October 18th. And Pepper's got tickets to give away a little bit later on today at 4:20.
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13: Jug Country weather.
0: Still calling for mostly sunny weather over the next 8 to 10 days. 82 the high today in the North County. 81 for the Inland Valley south of the Great, and 77 at the beaches today. It looks like that sunshine is going to be with us. It's going to be a really nice looking week.

That is Chris Stapleton and White Horses. Our 1 o'clock hour gets underway. I'm Andy Mortis. I'll be with you till 3. Here's Hardy, Tim McGraw, and Eric Church and Morgan Wallen. This one's called MacArthur.

Luke heard that song and he knew right away who he wanted to sing it with. It was the other Luke. So he gave him a call and they were recording it just a short time later. Here's Kip Moore. This is Beer Money. When the

0: Corey Kent and Cole Wetzel. The song is called Rocky Mountain Low, and the California Hot Rod Reunion is back with the Nitro Revival. Two shows, one weekend. It's the Famoso Drag Strip in Bakersfield, October 23rd through the 25th. If you'd like to win some tickets, text the word Nitro to the KJUG Supercuts text line, 805-549-8698.
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2: All right, are we on? Oh, we're on. This is your roving reporter, Scoop Newsman, back with a special investigative report. It's been confirmed by this eagle-eyed news hawk that this year's Christmas at the Margarita Ranch is going to be bigger and better than ever. Reports are that the Jingle Bell Express will once again whisk passengers from the Central Coast to Santa's Village aboard real steam trains, including

0: at this year's Christmas at the Margarita Ranch, which runs from November 27th to December 20th. You can reserve your seats now on the Jingle Bell Express by going to christmasatthemargarita.com before the Christmas train passes you by. This has been a Scoop Newsman special report.
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0: Hudson Westbrook there and Hits Me. And again, Hudson put on a great show at Vina Robles Amphitheater this last Saturday night. Pepper was there for the show, and he said it was just absolutely amazing. He also had good things to say about Kenny Whitmire, who was one of the opening acts, along with Ethan Burdick. He said, just a phenomenal show, and you can't beat a show at Vina Robles Amphitheater.
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5: Hey, it's Tom and Becky. Hope you're having a great Wednesday. Do you want Corey Kent concert tickets? Well, be listening tomorrow, 8:30. We've got your tickets right here on

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1: You can keep the car, you can keep the house. I just want my horse back. That is Cody Johnson there. David Nail's going to be in town at the Siren in Morro Bay this next Monday, the 19th. It is a 21 and over show. It's kind of a stripped down acoustic show called Down to the Studs Tour. And doors open at 7. If you'd like to win some tickets, text the word nail to the K-Jug Supercuts text line, 805-549-8698.
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4: Looks like mostly sunny skies over the next few days. High temperatures are going to be sitting somewhere near 81 or 82 for both the North and South County for the inland valleys. Along the beaches, 77 the expected high. Let's get you back into the music right now. 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

Good Medicine presents a 98.1 K-Jug are doubling down for Corey Kent. His first show sold out, so he booked another one. Tell him as Corey Kent, Friday, October 23rd at Barrel House. I'm sitting all alone in the cold, Rocky Mountain Road. 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

Thomas Rhett featuring Riley Green and Half of Me as our 2 o'clock hour gets underway. I'm Andy Morris. We're getting ready for more Atascadero Greyhound football this coming Friday night. It's Atascadero taking on Paso. Home game for Atascadero. That means it's an orange and gray Friday. We'll talk about that coming up.

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4: 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Meanwhile, the Bearcats were shut out 14-0 by the still undefeated Napomo.

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1: Hey, it's Tom and Becky. Hope you're having a great Wednesday. Do you want Corey Kent concert tickets? Well, be listening tomorrow, 8:30. We've got your tickets right here on The Jug.

That is Hudson Westbrook there and Painted You Pretty. Halfway through our 2 o'clock hour, got details coming up on Dustin Lynch live in concert at Vina Robles Amphitheater. In the meantime, this is called Time's Tickin'. Justin Moore.

0: Justin Moore and Time's Ticking, and Dustin Lynch, who's going to be at Vina Robles Amphitheater on October 18th. Special guest, local singer and songwriter Jay Jackson, with a new album called Jadeen out on Friday. Pepper's got tickets to give away a little bit later on today. 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

0: Carter Faith and Wyatt Flores and Nothing Better to Do. Have you taken our jug poll of the day yet today? All you have to do is head to jugcountry.com. You could also use the K-Jug app. Do you give out to people who trick-or-treat? Candy? Small, large, healthy things, homemade things, nothing, lights are out of my house. Sorry, I'm a nothing, lights are out of my house kind of guy. And that's primarily because we live rural, so we don't have a lot of trick-or-treaters walking by. How about you? It's our jug poll of the day, brought to you by Be Right There Heating and Air.
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1: 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And the weather forecast today still calling for mostly sunny weather. Highs in the low 80s for the north and south county. The beaches looking for highs near 77.

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Empty Words on 98.1 KJUG. Win your way in to see him next Friday night at Barrel House with Tom and Becky in the morning, tomorrow morning. Hot shows. Yeah, sold out the first one, added a second one, and tickets are flying for that one as well. Here's Dasha.

0: Toby Keith on 98.1 K-Chug, passing around boots. Yeah, we got a boot for you. There's plenty of them going around. There's plenty of them to go. Just ask. How you doing this afternoon? It is Pepper checking in with you. And yesterday, very excited to share with you in the 5 o'clock free ride, we talked to Jay Jackson, who is putting out her new album on Friday and doing a special show on Saturday at Slow Brew Rock out here in San Luis Obispo. It's an album release show. Starts at 7, or doors open at 7, and show starts at 8. They're doing a bunch of stuff there at the Rock all day long, which is non-ticketed. You don't need tickets for it. It's free, music all day, all kinds of stuff, mechanical bull riding, stuff like that. And then the ticketed show is Jay Jackson and her new album. You can hear it in podcast form on the KJUG app if you want to listen to it. If you want to go see it live Saturday night, why don't you text me? And I might put you on the guest list because I got a couple spots on the guest list for Saturday night, Slow Brew, out the Rock at near the airport. 8 o'clock show, 7 o'clock doors, Jade Jackson album release party. Her new album, Jadeen, is out on Friday. Let's just text Jade. J-A-D-E. If you want to go, J-A-D-E. I've got a couple spots on the guest list for Saturday night. 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

0: Kenny Whitmire, I Gave Her the Moon on 98.1 KJUG. And if you saw him Saturday night, you know, real deal, blue-blooded country singer that guy is. He came out in overalls. It's just great. Overalls and a trucker hat and just sang country music when he opened up for Hudson Westbrook last Saturday night. Now, the last show of the season and the last country show at Vina Robles Amphitheater is Sunday with Dustin Lynch. Been telling you about this one. Also with Jade Jackson opening up. We've been talking about her new album coming out Friday, and she's got a busy week of stuff going down, and it's going to be capped off on Sunday with a full band opening slot before Dustin Lynch at Vina Robles Amphitheater. And I've got a chance for you to win that tickets to that show at 4:20 next hour.
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2: All right, are we on? Oh, we're on. This is your roving reporter, Scoop Newsman, back with a special investigative report. It's been confirmed by this eagle-eyed news hawk that this year's Christmas at the Margarita Ranch is going to be bigger and better than ever. Reports are that the Jingle Bell Express will once again whisk passengers from the Central Coast to Santa's Village aboard real steam trains, including original Disney train cars, where there will be light maze, happy holiday shopping in their memorable marketplace, pony rides for little buckaroos, prolific prestidigitations from a magical magician, and, of course, a chance to visit with Santa himself. And this year, they're adding an elf training camp where your little ones can develop the skills needed to become an elf themselves. This just in, an overly excited holiday elf will be a special guest at this year's Christmas at the Margarita Ranch, which runs from November 27th to December 20th. You can reserve your seats now on the Jingle Bell Express by going to christmasatthemargarita.com before the Christmas train passes you by. This has been a Scoop Newsman special report.
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the remarkable harmonies of the Wilder Blue and the unforgettable Paul Cawthon. 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

0: There's Riley Green on 98.1 KJUG, and Pepper Daniels hanging out with you here this afternoon. And you've been hearing me talk about Christian's Mattress Express retiring and joining the Mancini's Sleep World family. 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
3: This Friday night, the Atascadero Greyhounds and the Paso Robles Bearcats will face each other as rivals in the Sunset League. Last Friday night, the Greyhounds were defeated 14-3 by a very tough and talented Templeton Eagles. Meanwhile, the Bearcats were shut out 14-0 by the still undefeated Nipomo Titans. The Greyhounds are now 3-4 for the season, while the Bearcats are 2-5. However, in this matchup, it's the victory this Friday night that makes the season. Roger Bland and Joey Davis will call the game this Friday night at 7 o'clock right here on 98.1 FM.
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0: 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In town, it's going to get warmer this weekend, a little warmer today, tomorrow a little warmer yet. Clear and 52 in the coastal valleys tonight, 42 inland, and tomorrow 85 to 90, both sides of the grid.

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That's okay. Tom and Becky forgive you. 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
1: This is how we roll.

Hey, it's Tom and Becky. Hope you're having a great Wednesday. Do you want Corey Kent concert tickets? Well, be listening tomorrow, 8:30. We've got your tickets right here on the Chug.

Watermelon Moonshine and Lainey Wilson on 98.1 KJUG, and another shot at tickets to Dustin Lynch. Peter Robles Amphitheater Sunday coming your way with a fresh cut in just a few moments. Been singing this song all day for some reason. Here it is, Kenny Chesney.

Seems like it was a while ago, but it was only 10 days ago. The Eli Young Band was at Barrel House, and I've seen about 5 shows since then, but it was a good one. It was a good one. It is Pepper, and it is time for a K-Jug Fresh Cut brought to you by Cesslock Credit Union, serving SLO in Santa Barbara counties now for generations and locally with better rates and real people. 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Sunday is the final country show and final show on the concert calendar for Vina Robles Amphitheater, and it will feature Dustin Lynch. And we've been talking about the opener, special guest, local singer-songwriter Jade Jackson, whose new album, Jadeen, is out on Friday. So she's going to open and full band there. And then Dustin Lynch, Sunday. You want to go? I've been pulling songs out of from his archives and playing them for you here at the Fresh Cut. Let's do Red. Red is the keyword on the Supercuts text line. 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

0: 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Dustin Lynch live at Fina Robles Amphitheater. 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

0: There's Ashley Cook and Baby Blues on 98.1 KJAG. I was talking about all the shows I've seen the last 2 weeks. That'd be another one. Ashley Cook last weekend at Fremont was great. Checking the poll question for you, and it's brought to you by Be Right There Heating and Air. What do you usually give out to the trick-or-treaters? Candy, small, candy, large. Healthy things, nah. Homemade things, nah. Or nothing. It's lights off or lights out at my house. And it's kind of 50-50 between small candy and nothing, right? Feast or famine. It's nothing at my house either because we just don't get the kids. I mean, we've been in this house almost 9 years now and tried it a few times over the years. Just not enough trick-or-treaters in the neighborhood and especially not enough to irritate the dogs. Our dogs cannot handle anyone going near the front door, the portal of doom, as we call it. And so, you know, rather than irritate the dogs, it's just lights out.
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4: Greetings, everyone. This is Jim with Roosters Firearms. I wanted to update everyone on the California Department of Justice handgun roster. As you know, in California, we can only purchase new firearms that meet a certain criteria. A lot of new firearms have recently been added, but the great news is that this month, Glock added their 43X 9mm pistol. If you recall, in 2025, new Glock sales were banned in California by legislative action signed by the governor due to their trigger system. This is the first new Glock that meets the California requirements and is the most compact Glock pistol ever available for sale to the general public in California. With this new handgun coming in, maybe we should rename the month Glocktober. Just a thought, as I'm working on procuring a quantity of

0: 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Also, we're in the process of enlarging our long gun consignment rack due to estate guns that have recently come in for sale. So come on down to Rooster's Firearms and check out all of our firearms and shooting sports products. We're located at 98 South Main Street in beautiful downtown Templeton.
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0: Stella Lefty and Vincent Mason with Something to Lose on 98.1 K-Jug and Pepper Daniels with you. I got something to win, not to lose, but to win. I've got some tickets for the California Hot Rod Reunion and Nitro Revival, which is happening next weekend in Bakersfield, the 23rd, 24th, 25th. Famoso Drag Strip there. Two big shows that weekend, too, because they do car shows and funny cars and dragsters and all kinds of stuff. There's even something called a Cackle Fest. Cackle Fest. Yeah. Which I don't know, but I assume that is making your mufflers cackle, making noise, generally making noise. 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
4: 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And it's local. Clear skies and low 50s tonight in the coastal valleys, low 40s inland. Warmer tomorrow, pretty much 85 to 90, both sides of the grade.

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